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0: Shang, good evening, Shang. 2-1-0, bomb clock hold 3-7.
1: There.
0: Start, take off.
2: Alright, 2-1-0, from Ritter Center. Intercept 329, it was 02 Soren.
0: Flight level 250, I'll go center.
2: Intercept 329, it is clear to Soren. Intercept 329, it is clear to Soren. Intercept 329, Shannon.
0: Was that 7329, sir?
2: Intercept 329, 8 Farm, you are clear to Soren.
0: Right, Soren.
2: 8169er Shannon, squawk is 2014, confirm flight.
0: Confirm,
2: squawk is 2014,
0: now set at 8169.
2: Confirm flight. Shannon, good day, 786 Bravo, flight level 3700, 78 or more. 786 Bravo, Shannon, low red contact. Maintain the speed restriction.
0: Okay, 786 Bravo. Shannon, good morning.
2: Connection with a contact. Maintain the speed restriction. Canary 8169 has confirmed flight.
0: Flight 7250, Canary 8169.

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2: 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It's EG 64 Victor Romeo. Beginning flight level 370, direct roger.
1: EG 64 Victor Romeo, Shannon, good evening, Radar.
2: Pleasure, EG 64 Victor Romeo. We're going to disconnect TPDOC and reconnect again.

0: 7 8 Victor Bravo, when ready, descend to flight level 330.
1: When ready, descend to flight level 330,
0: receive 7 8 Victor Bravo. Restrictions, cross level, flight level 330,
1: at Echo 330, at Focum. Is that at or below?
0: Level at 330.
1: At level.

0: Sergeant Nick Sosa, 78 Victor Bravo, cleared wind recognition, 1033 Zero as well.
1: 78 Victor Bravo, airfront.
0: Thanks.
1: Channel 347 Quebec, when ready, descend to flight level 330 to be level at Buffon.
0: When ready, descend flight level 330 to be level 557, Channel 347 Quebec.
1: 328 Uniform Bravo, descend to flight level 350.
0: Descend level 350, Uniform Bravo. Channel 21 Uniform, flight to land.
1: Channel 21 Uniform, descend to flight level 210.
0: Descend flight level 21 there, Channel 21 Uniform.
1: Thanks, 3-5, Delta, low red offender.

0: 10-3-4-7 Quebec. Just clarify that 330 level by both, because we've got both flight level 2s in the middle below, so just confirm that, because that cancelled in any one 330 level by both.
1: 347 Quebec, affirm at time 2200 to 0530, we can use 330.
0: Okay, I get confused.

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0: 330
1: Bravo, report your speed restriction now to London 135.585805.

0: 247 tonight. Report your speed restriction to London 135, that's from 5805.
1: London 135, 5805, speed restriction, 10X, speed, over. Good night.

Descend to flight level 310, descend to flight level 310, descend to flight level 310. Descend to flight level 310, descend to flight level 310.

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0: at Echo 1, 69 DG 64 Victor Romeo, bye-bye. Easy, it's Egon Victor 1, ready, D10 330 to be level at Echo 1.
1: Easy, 82 Golf Victor.
0: Easy 8 is on Victor, reaffirm when ready, descend to flight level 330 to be level at Oakland.
1: When ready, 10 mark 330 to level at Oakland, Easy 8 to go, Oakland.

0: Bronx, Victoria. Descent restriction is now cancelled. Maintain flight level 350.
1: Descent restriction cancelled. Maintain flight level 350. ETA to Dolphin.
0: One kilo zero, descend to flight level 250.

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0: Echo Echo Shanalo, where to contact? 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

0: 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Echo, echo is through to Sony.
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0: good morning, 380, good morning, good morning, good morning, good morning, good morning, good morning, good morning, good morning, good morning, good morning, good morning, good morning, good morning, good morning, good morning, good morning, good morning, good morning, good morning, good morning, good morning, good morning, good morning, good morning, good morning, good morning, good morning, good morning, good morning, good morning, good morning, good morning, good morning, good morning, good morning, good morning, good morning, good morning, good morning, good morning, good morning, good morning, good morning, good morning, good morning, good morning, good morning, good morning, good morning, good morning, good morning, good morning, good morning, good morning, good morning, good morning, good morning, good morning, good morning, good morning, good morning, good morning, good morning, good morning, good morning, good morning, good morning, good morning, good morning, good morning, good morning, good morning, good morning, good morning, good morning, good morning, good morning, good morning, good morning, good morning, good morning, good morning, good morning, good morning, good morning, good morning, good morning, good morning, good morning, good mor

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0: Number 417, Shannon, red contact.

0: Canon Control, good morning. If they had 16 heavy, flight level 370 approaching Stokehouse.
1: Heavy 16, good morning. 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
1: Azure 2701, Shannon, confirm squawk, I'm side of it.
0: Confirm squawk is 5222 and 3900,
1: Azure 2701. Azure 2701, Shannon, Azure, confirm.

0: morning, United 124, flight level 380, crossing 5214.
1: China 124, Shang Wang, radar contact.
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1: 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Reduce the Mach test to 73, all right.
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0: Provider is clear to Bochum via Stogo.
2: Yes, so Dogo, then direct to Bochum. And yeah, take some breaks, thank you, sir.
0: From, I need some help after Bochum.
2: Oh, boy, say it again.
0: You need some help with your route after Bochum?
2: Negative. It should be a further flight plan. Bochum and, Quebec 37 to Malice.
0: Yeah, that's it, yeah. Whiskey Mike, it's clear to Donna.
3: So it's to Donna, thanks. So to Whiskey Mike, thank you.
0: Thanks to Whiskey Mike. CSN, CSAT level 330.
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0: And Delta 256,

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0: Approach your speed now to London 135, that's on 580.
1: 135-580, with the speed, thanks to this flight, thanks for that.
0: TV2 for Yankee, back turn left 153.
1: Left 153, 24, Yankee, left.

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1: Delta 1 with you, Lieutenant, it is 2204.
0: 2204, Delta 1 with you.

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0: for Yankee Quebec. For your speed restriction to London, 132, that's my day, 62. Thanks for the help,
1: 132, 60, Yankee Quebec. Thanks a lot. Good night.

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1: 758, Shannon, good morning, confirm squawk.
0: Oh, yes, squawk team 1147, American 758.
1: American 758, Shannon has ready.
0: Pleasure, good morning.

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0: Alexander 395, Shanghai is ready.
1: Thank you.
0: Alexander 395, the flight is coming. Stand by for us.
1: Thank you.
0: Alexander 417.
1: Alexander 417, go ahead.
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0: Lieutenant, good morning, Lufthansa 443 Heavy, level 370, inbound, 2021.
1: Hello, 443 Sammy, good morning, welcome.

0: gentlemen. Good morning, Sierra 642 Heavy, maintaining 380 Mansur Delta.
1: 10-642, Shannon, good morning, confirm squawk.
0: Fucking
1: 10-642, Shannon, is ready for this.

0: 409 heavy traffic level 400, walk 2023.
1: And that's 409, we're shining the morning, let it come back.
0: Good morning,
1: Shannon. Good morning, ready to contact.

Foxtrot, Shannon, good morning. You better come.

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0: American 758, flight level 400, from city, flight 17.0.
1: American 758, Chen Roger. Pass 1 uniform, Chen Roger.

0: Peterborough, good morning. Call Noah 039 Heavy, level 390, inbound Bochum.
1: Number 039, a little bit of contact.
2: Heavy, 6420, inbound Starboy.
1: 10642, good morning, ready to contact.

0: Skyline Control, Mike Alpha Bravo Sierra Uniform, Flight Level 370, on track, Kipper.
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1: 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Mike Alpha Bravo Sierra Uniform, you're cleared on the Kipper 2 Delta Ramp, number 24.
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1: 1-3 Kilo, Shanghai, Ritter, contact. Descend 2-5, level 170.
0: Descend 5, level 170, Hustler.

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1: 944, Shannon, good morning, where to come from?
0: Shannon, Delta 132, level 400.
1: Delta 132, good day, where to come from?

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0: good morning. This is the host of the heavy service 380 at the airport. Good morning, Mr. Warren. Defense 423, Shannon, good day, Redica.
1: 10, good morning, President. That's to my cabin, that's 5 7 3 7 0.
0: That's 7 3 Mike, Shannon, good day, Redica.

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0: strength to Alabama. Summa cum patronum Oceana 3 way to come.
1: Shannon, good day, Delta 9-6, flight number 410.
0: Delta 9-6, Shannon, good day, way to come.

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1: Descent flight level 170, Shamrock 1, Papa Romeo.

0: So good morning, Bishop Mahmoud, Mike November, with you passing level 370, descending 3302 at Lapa.
1: Good morning, November, Shannon, Green Radar contact, he's at the flight level 170.
0: Clear to send out flight level 170, Bishop Mahmoud, Mike November.

0: Piper Express 19026, Shannon Guard, do you read?
1: Yes, I'm calling you with 19026.
0: Yeah, I was telling you on the control frequency, but you can contact London 132.950 for control, bye-bye.
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0: say again the phone number? 132.950.
1: 3295 from the control, 3295.

0: 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Okay, I can't give a clearance direct now, but you contact London and make that request to them on 132.95. 132.95. Make contact with the clear.
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1: Shannon, good day, radar contact, T-7, flight number 170.
0: T-7, flight number 170, Shannon.

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1: 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Have a nice day, Lord. 5-7-Victor.

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1: Shamrock Green, clear mission, and good day, radar contact, descending flight level
0: 80. Command of 80, Shamrock 190, Lehman.

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1: Delta 160, Shannon Bidet, radar contact. 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
1: Second Bravo Sierra Uniform, Shannon Bay Radar contact, clear direct NJX, time for flight level 330.
0: Direct NJX, time for flight level 330, Mike Sierra Uniform.

0: And good morning, United 70, flight level 380.
1: United 70, Shannon, good day, way to come.
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2: France 370, Shannon, good day, way to come.

0: Echo Quebec, go out to Shannon, Echo, morning radar contact, extend to flight level 80.
1: Flight level 80, Shamrock 1000.
0: United 30, level 30. United 30, Shannon, good day, radar contact.

0: Sierra Uniform, request flight level 370, please.
1: Uniform, okay, contact London now, release for climb 129.380, 129.380 for her.
0: 294.380, Mike Sierra Uniform, bye.

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1: American 72, Shannon Green, radar contact. Descend to flight level 170.
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1: 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Roger, 14-7, good day, radar, 9-2, call me on 134.260.
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1: 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Canada 932, heavy with you, 380.
0: Air Canada 932, good morning, identify.
2: Well, Shannon, Delta 106, flight level 390.
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1: 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American 786, contact London Control, 135.255. Good morning.
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0: Shannon, good day. This is 915, flight number 450. Speak to you.
1: 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Good morning, identify.
3: 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Good morning. Air Transat 250 heavy, flight level 390.
1: Air Transat 250. Good morning, identified.

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0: Control, good morning, Airport Control 27 Uniform Zulu, climate flight level 190, course to Pipeline.
1: Airport Control 27 Uniform Zulu, Shannon Control, good morning, confirm your passing level.
0: We are now just passing the flight level 120.
1: Airport Control 27 Uniform Zulu, thank you, identified, continue climb to flight level 330.
0: Quickly, flight level 330, Airport Control 27 Uniform Zulu, good morning. And confirm my instructions, flight level 330.
1: Air Portugal 27 Uniform Zulu, AFM unrestricted and cleared now to stand back.
0: Thank you very much, so unrestricted to bed, but to flight level 330, Air Portugal 27 Uniform Zulu.
2: Shannon, good morning, Air Canada 882, flight level 410.
1: Air Canada 882, good morning, identified.
3: Shannon, good morning, Delta 72, level 390.
1: Delta 72, good morning, identified.

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1: 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Seabird 18 Bravo, contact London Control 135.255, good morning.
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0: 4000 feet, climbing 90 direct
1: building. Control, good morning, identified. Continue climb to flight level 240, cleared to Lazarus.
0: Flight level 240, direct Lazarus. Shana, good morning, Ryanair 74, Whiskey Charlie, climbing 190 feet on.
1: Ryanair 74, Whiskey Charlie, Shana, good morning, identified. Continue climb to flight level 330.
0: Climb flight level 330, Ryanair 74, Whiskey Charlie.
1: Ryanair 96 Bravo Juliet, Shannon Control, good morning. Climb flight level 210, confirming pass the altitude.
0: Climb flight level 210, passing 2,496 Bravo Juliet.
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1: 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Good morning.
2: 132.950 for Portugal 27 Uniform Zulu, bye bye.

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0: Ryanair 8134, Shannon Control, good morning, identified, continue climb to flight level 330, clear to Bamba.
1: Proceed to Bamba, flight level 330, Ryanair 8134, thank you.

0: 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Good day.
1: 135, 230, Shannon 132. Thank you. Bye.
0: Bye.

0: Ryanair 8134, good morning, identified.
1: Good morning, Ryanair 74, Whiskey Charlie, climbing 330, Bamba.
0: Ryanair 74, Whiskey Charlie, good morning, identified.
1: Good morning, Ryanair 4, 3, level 4, 2, level 3, good job.

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0: 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Continue climb unrestricted to Park Avenue 230, clear 2 and check.
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0: Good morning.

0: 7958, morning Shannon Control identified, clear to let go, continue climb unrestricted to Phantom 2, please go.
1: Director Lego, climb flight level unrestricted 220 and 7958.

0: down to control, Air Canada 918. We're descending now to 290 for flight level 190.
1: Air Canada 918, good morning, channel control identified. Continue descent to flight level 170, speed on conversion 250.
0: Continue the descent to 170 and conversion speed up to 250 knots. We're doing 250 knots now, Air Canada 918.
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0: 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Good morning, United. 310 is heading to 29.5, level 210, 259.
1: United 310, good morning, Shannon Control identified. Continue descent to flight level 170 and maintain assigned to speed.
0: Maintain 259, maintain level 170, United 310. Shannon 4099, entry alpha, passing level 116.
1: China 8, Nana X-ray, up good morning, Shannon Control, identified. Continue climb, unrestricted flight level 2900, clear 2 Bamba.
0: Clear Bamba, and then we should climb, level 2900, Nana X-ray.

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1: 434-630, Shannon, good morning, subject 551 heavy, send the flight level 210.
0: Subject 551 heavy, good morning, Shannon, control, identify, continue to send to flight level 170.
1: Continue to send flight level 170, subject 551.

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1: United 23, good morning, China Control, I got the flight, continue to 25, 17.
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1: All right, we'll bring you back to 2509.
0: Tom Jet 551 at the Mr. Press, would you speak to 2509?
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1: November 33, Victor Charlie, good morning, Johnny Control, identified, descend to flight level 900.
0: Descent to 900, we do have the information uniform.
1: November 33, Victor Charlie, uniform is current, and you can reduce speed to 270 or less, number 2.
0: Soaring to 270 or less, 3 Victor Charlie.

0: 6431, so 43 Shannon approach, 121, that's 14 at the wing.
1: 114 with the Sea Center, 6431, good morning.
0: Good morning. November 33, Victor Charlie, report your speed to Shannon approach, 121.4,
1: 121.4, 3, Victor Charlie.

0: 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Flight number 332 for flight number 2102 in Lapa.
1: 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Shamrock Control unidentified. Continue to send to flight 2170.
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1: United 288, good morning, Channel Control, identified, continue to send 2 flight level 80.
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0: Commander, the Czech Heavy 5, I might lose you the other side of the mountain. Would you like me to contact course?
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1: 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Standard 288, Shannon.
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1: 987, Charlie Golf, good morning, channel control, identified, continue to send to flight level 14, so it's 2 kilos.
4: Kilos, and 1 4 0 987,

0: Kind of a nose point on it, just holding my mic. My level 282, descending my level 250.
1: Flight Mass 34, Lima Mike, good morning, China Control, identify descent to flight level 110.
0: Descent flight level 110, descending my level 250.

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1: Descend flight 170, Channel Montana, Mike. And Shamrock Stan Hotel Romeo, 60, taxi 4,600 for 1190, heading 180.
0: Shamrock Stan Hotel Romeo, good morning, Shannon Control, identified, continue present heading, plan to start the route, please get off.
1: I'm at the 260, present heading, Shamrock Stan Hotel Romeo.

0: 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Contact Cork Approach 119 at decimal 9. All right.
1: 119 at decimal 9. I'm at 4 New Mike.
2: Shannon, good morning. Shamrock Seven Kilo Pacific Flight Number 57. 1190 Road to Scott.
0: Shamrock 71 Kilo. Good morning. Shannon Control identified. Continued climb unrestricted to flight level 250. Clear to Evan.
2: Continued climb flight number 250. Address Evan. Shamrock 71 Kilo.
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0: Atlanta Hotel Romeo, we do want to get to 2 engines. Ryanair 87 Charlie Golf, contact Shannon Approach, 121 Decimal, 4 is away.
1: 204 Approach, Ryanair 87 Charlie Golf, bye now.
0: Atlanta Whiskey Mike, contact Dublin, 321 290 Decimal, 180 off,
1: mate. 219 Decimal, 180 off, mate.

0: Sonic Control, good morning, Joe Blue 353, descending 325, flight level 190.
1: Joe Blue 353, good morning, Sonic Control, identified descend 275-170.
0: Descend flight level 170, Joe Blue 353.
1: Joe Blue 353, arrange descent to cross Oxnard flight level 240, over no.
0: Cape Cross Files, sorry, the blue 240, we're descending 170, Joe Blue 353.
1: Rockland Hotel Romeo, continue climb 2.72-70.
0: Continue climb 2.72-70, Rockland Hotel Romeo.

0: 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Bye bye.
1: Sobo now 135 655 3353. Yeah.

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1: Air Canada 800, good morning, Shannon Control, I got to find descend to flight level 170.

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1: Shanmark 118, good morning, Shannon Control, I got the flight to send you flight level 170, maintain assigned speed.
0: Send flight number 170 at the assigned speed, channel 1-1-8.

0: flight about 54, come to sign up at 90, that's the Alpha.
1: Banner 3054, good morning, Shannon Control, identified state to Norla, climb on the ship, level 29 as well.
0: Back to Norla, climb on the ship, flight level 290, Banner 3054. Shannon Control, good morning, November 237, Quebec, here is 29972, 10, speed 200.
1: Number 237, Quebec, here, good morning, Shannon Control, identified to send 270, maintain assigned speed.
0: Okay, this is flight number 170, maintain assigned speed. Remember, 237 Quebec here.

0: Over 2-3-7 to Rick here on Portuguese to Dublin, frequency 135.655. All right.
1: 135.655, number 237, Quebec here. Good day.
0: Yeah. Shellac 118, report your seat to Dublin, frequency 135.655. All right.
1: Seat to Dublin, 135.655, morning, Quebec.
0: Good morning. 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
1: Seven Sierra Lima Tango, good morning, Channel Control, identify descent to flight level 170.
0: Descent flight level 170, Sierra Tango, Tango.
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1: Final 80 Echo Alpha, good morning, channel control. I identified Q2 and Jack. Time unrestricted, the flight level 2900.
0: Good, then just come in and restrict the flight level 2900 right here at Echo Alpha.

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1: Charlie 1 Alpha Whiskey, good morning, Charlie Control, identify descent to flight level 170.
0: Descent level 170, Charlie 1 Alpha Whiskey.
2: Delta 258,
1: Adam 310, descending bottom 21, Delta 258, good morning, Shannon Control, identified descent to flight level 170.
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0: Good morning, Center Control. I identified Tier 2 NGEX climb on the circuit to Platinum 2, please go.
1: Back NGEX climb on the circuit to Platinum 2, so jump on 3 8 up.
0: Delta 258, contact Dublin, 351, 351, 6, 5, 5, 5,
1: 3, 5, 6, 5, 5, Delta 258, 5.

0: Yankee Foxtrot, descend to squawk level 220 to Kilo.
1: Fighter 8, Yankee Foxtrot, good morning, Shadow Control, identified, descend to flight level 140.
0: Step level 140, and Yankee Foxtrot.
1: Step level 38, Alpha, continue climb to flight level 270.
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0: Ryanair 8 Yankee Fox, but it's at 25 level 80.
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1: Yankee
0: 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Channel 38 Alpha, contact Shannon, 51334, decimal 630, go away.
1: 3423,
0: Charlie Delta. 23, Charlie Delta, for higher contact Shannon, 51334, decimal 260, go away.
1: That's Channel 23, Charlie Delta. Three, four, two, six, zero, Channel 23, Charlie Delta, right?

0: Lieutenant, good day, this is Shamrock 6-5, we're seeing past 4,000 planes, 7-9-0-7-1-1.
1: Shamrock 6-5, we're seeing, good morning, Shannon Control, I identified the TFQ, last known time on the circuit, we're seeing 2-3-0.
0: Flight level 2-3-0 unrestricted and direct to last.

0: Grey, Shamrock 82 Tango, Tango 51903, T-Bank.
1: Shamrock 82 Tango, Shannon Grey, I identified signs of flight at 250 on the passing level. Tango, thank you, and just confirm that's unrestricted.
2: Barnard Shannon, JetBlue 841, 29.1, descending flight level 210.
1: JetBlue 841, Shannon, identified descending flight level 170.
2: Descending flight level 170, JetBlue 841.
1: Shamrock 6, Papa Whiskey, Shannon, climbs the flight level 280.
3: Climbs the flight level 280, Shamrock 6, Papa Whiskey.

0: Delta 176, Kennedy, descending from 31 to 320 to 210.
1: Delta 176, Kennedy, good morning. Identify descent flight level 170.
0: Descent 170, Delta 176.
1: Number 8 to Tango Fire, contact Shannon 134, that's 630, good day.
2: 14460, Shambach 8, Tango Fire.

0: 24 Uniform Delta.
1: 5 meter for Uniform Delta Shannon, good day, identified. Clear, Surf, then X-Fall.
0: Surf, then X-Fall, identified. 24 Uniform Delta. We can have the lead further for
1: Somebody?

0: Lander 9327, Shannon, good morning. Identify here to let go on flight level 230.
1: Shannon, good morning. Lander 6432, passing 2200, Shannon, 5,000,
0: Runway 6432, Shannon, good day, identified. Climb to flight level 230, clear to NJX, no speed.
1: Climbing level 230, that is NJX, off the runway 6432.
0: Runway 241 from Delta, Shannon, have the latest weather for red cup.
1: It's copy, thank you.
0: Okay, 630 weather, surface wind 300 degrees, 14 knots, visibility 5,000 meters in light drizzle. South view 500 feet, scattered 600 feet. Broken 800 feet. Temperature 12.12, QNH 1007 Pascal. Becoming cloud broken 1000 feet.
1: That's all copy, thank you very much.

0: Shannon, very good day, Ryanair 22 Uniform Tango, descending Patavol 210 in Bas Arbos.
1: Ryanair 22 Uniform Tango, Shannon, good day, identify descent flight level 170.
0: Proceed descent level 170, Ryanair 22 Uniform Tango.

0: Labrador and L14 to the Alpha, descending to the level 250 inbound, Rocco.
1: Final 14 to the Alpha, descending to identify, descend to flight level 100, increase to 310 knots or greater, please.
0: Descend to flight level 100, 210 knots or greater, and 14 to the Alpha.
2: Stop at level 135, descend to 100 inbound, take 4.
3: Edwiner 24 unit from Delta, Conexar morning. Continue to expo straight in Nilas Zulu, runway 26.
2: Straight in Nilas Zulu, 26, runway 24 unit for Delta.
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2: Yes, thank you.
3: Surface wind, 290 degrees, 14 knots, visibility of 10 kilometers. Some scattered cloud at 700, it's broken 1900. Temperature 12, dew point 12, Conex UNH is 1007. Runway surface condition is wet.
2: So Ronnie is right, Kinich 1007, all copy, thank you very much, Ronnie 2 for you for that.
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2: We're 39 miles to the EVR, Ronnie 2 for you for that.
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2: Descend 5,000 feet, QNH 1007, report localizer established, Ronnie 2 for you for that.

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1: Cleared to Ruffle, Rhino 2-0 in inspection.
0: Shenzhen 41 Delta, Shenzhen, good morning, I got first.
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3: Rescue 6-7.

0: 6, we're inbound at Nelku now, climb level 160, just passing on 109M.
1: Shamrock 756, 10 in the morning, identify climb to flight level 240.
0: I found 240,

0: 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We're descending flight level 200 on heading 310 degrees.
1: Ryanair 87 Echo Zulu, Shangri-La, identify descent flight level 140.
0: Descent flight 140, Ryanair 87 Echo Zulu.
1: Ryanair 140, back out to Santa Cruz, approach 119.9, good day.
0: Ryanair 140, back out, 119.9.
1: Ryanair 20, Lima, expect Shangri-La descent to flight level

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0: Pass 5, London, restricted flight level 290, direct damage, 129 Whiskey.

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0: 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Gemstone 41 Delta, contact Scottish 127-1275, good day.
1: 127-275,
0: Gemstone 41 Delta, flight. 987 Echo Zulu, descent to flight level 100, and report the heading call 419-9, good day.
2: 100, report that to 119-9, Ryanair, 87-0, thank you.

0: approaching 5 miles, runner 2 for uniform delta.
1: Runner 2 for uniform delta, surface wind 280 degrees, 16 knots, runway 26, just land.
0: Please land for runway 26, thank you, runner 2 for uniform delta.

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1: Spider 424, Papa Center, good morning. Identify time to flight level 230.
0: Flight level 230, Iron 4, 34 Papa.
1: Ryanair 177 Hotel, 100 for 160 Pelic. Ryanair 177 Hotel, Shandy, identify climb to flight level 300 unrestricted.

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1: Two, right here, 177 Hotel, got a market.
0: How about?

0: Santa, good morning, West Jet 46, level 319, descending 210, we have Alpha.
1: West Jet 46, Santa, good morning, identify descend to flight level 170.
0: Descending upon level 170, West Jet 46. Good morning, Express 1881, descending to
1: level 220, level 310, Bonnet. Express 1881, Shannon, good day, identify descend to flight level 200.
0: Descending to level 200, Express 181.

0: 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Up 33 Vic Charlie is with 3.2 or 5.1.
1: November 32, Victor Charlie Shannon, good morning, identify clear to NJX, climb to flight level 230.
0: Okay, clear to NJX and up to what was the altitude?
1: 33, Victor Charlie, clear to flight level 230.
0: Okay, clear to flight level 230 and direct to NX. NJX, Echo, November, Juliet, Echo, X-ray, correct?
1: Okay.

0: Down to Diego Shamrock 7, Papa Mike Park, 7110 Pine, and flight level 160 Pelican.
1: Shamrock 7, Papa Mike, Pine Control, these Mary Briggs identified. Climb unrestricted to flight level 300.
0: Climb unrestricted to flight level 300, Shamrock 7, Papa Mike.

0: Good morning, Ryanair 69X, so Foxtrot passing 188 for level 190 to B-side.
1: Ryanair 69X, Foxtrot Shannon Cottrell, good morning, identified. Continue climb on restricted to flight level 230.
0: Climb on restricted level 230, Ryanair 69X, Foxtrot.

0: November 33, Victor Charlie, contact Shannon, 134.630, goodbye.
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2: 134630, Shamrock 7, Papa Mike, long.

0: Argonaut, Ryanair, 45 Romeo Echo with Kinich 1007 on stand 2 Romeo, request departure clearance to London, Stansted.
1: Ryanair 45 Romeo Echo, clearance to London, Stansted, off runway 26 via the Elegux 1 Bravo departure, flight level 90, squawk 6212.
2: Good morning, identified. Continue descent, flight level 170.
3: Please descent 170, Ryanair 724.
0: Squawking 6212, Ryanair 45 Romeo Echo.
1: Rebecca's question.

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1: RSQ 6, go there.
2: Shannon, very good morning to November 10, Charlie Delta, flight level 80, inbound Slaney with escort 1456.
3: November 10, Charlie Delta, Shannon Control, good morning, identified. You're cleared into Shannon Control, there, space on track to INRAD, flight level 80.
2: It's INRAD, flight level 80, thank you, 10, Charlie Delta.

0: Control, good morning, Ryanair. Morning, this is Juliet. We on runway track, passing 2200, 95,000.
1: Ryanair 18 Hotel Juliet, Santa Control, good morning, identified. Continue climb to flight number 230, unrestricted and cleared to let go.
0: Continue climb unrestricted to 230 to let go, Ryanair 18 Hotel Juliet.

0: Sunday morning, Summer.
1: So, if you have a 5-0-310 for level.
2: Tamarack 12 Golf Santa Patrol, good morning, identified. Continue descent to flight level 170.
0: Descent to flight level 170.

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1: Ryanair 77 Tango Golf, Shannon Control, good morning, identified. Continue climb unrestricted to flight level 310, clear direct Delta.
0: Climb unrestricted, flight level 310, direct Delta, Ryanair 77 Tango Golf.

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0: Delta 293, Center Control, good morning, identifies. Continue descent to flight level 170.
1: TD, descent level 170, Delta 292.

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1: Ryanair 45 Romeo Echo, enter backtrack, line up runway 26.
0: Backtrack 948, runway 26, Ryanair 45 Romeo Echo.

0: Antenna 45 Room Echo, surface wind 280 degrees, 16 knots, runway 26, clear for takeoff.
1: Clear takeoff runway 28, Ryanair 45 Room Echo, correction 26, sorry. Clear takeoff runway 26, Ryanair 45 Room Echo.

0: So good morning, Ryanair 405 Uniform passing flight level 60, climbing 90 on the 641 number.
1: Ryanair 405 Uniform, Shannon Control, good morning, identified. Time unrestricted to flight level 270, clear, direct Bolton.
0: Unrestricted flight level 270, direct Bolton, Ryanair 405 number.

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1: 119.075 Ryan, 45 Roma Echo, goodbye. Hello, Shannon, Ryan, 45 Romeo Echo, passing 3,300, climbing flat 190 on the Ogox 1 Bravo departure. Unrestricted flat level 210, and just to confirm, if that was squawked, that was 6212, Ryan, 45 Romeo Echo. Set direct towards both of them, Ryan, 45 Romeo Echo.

0: 6 1 Bravo. Copy 4 heads 500 Simon, flight level 90. On the Zappel 1 November.
1: Ryanair 161 Bravo, Santa Control, good morning, identified. Climb unrestricted to flight level 310, clear direct Bamba.
0: Climb unrestricted to flight level 310, direct Bamba. Ryanair 161 Bravo.
1: Flight 717, at the request of the next sector, fly heading 275.
2: Heading at 275 for flight 717.

0: Point Sanders, United 9 or 8 tail, heavy descending 33.5 for flight level 210.
1: United 9 or 8 tail, Sonic Patrol, good morning, identified. Continue descent to flight level 170.
0: Descend to 170, United 9 or 8 tail.

0: 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If available, that's up to level 3903.
1: Right, now 161 Bravo, I'll pass on the request.
0: Thank you.
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0: 120.040, Twilight 717, good evening.

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1: 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Climb unrestricted to flight level 230, clear direct Bamba.
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0: 4, November 1, 4, T Quebec Sierra, 31.5, descending level 2, Professor.
1: November 1, 4, T Quebec Sierra, Shannon Control, good morning, identified. Clear, direct, Derek, descend flight level 80.
0: Direct, Derek, down to flight level 80, 1, 4, T Quebec Sierra.

0: Zulu Zulu Mike, clear to Icosa, continue climb to flight 3310.
1: Flight level 310, check again the point, Ryanair 500 Mike.
0: Ryanair 500 Zulu Mike, clear to Icosa, India, Charlie, Oscar, Sierra, Alpha.
1: Correct, Icosa, Ryanair 500 Mike.

0: November 10 Charlie Delta. I have some military airspace active ahead of you. Flight heading 2900 to avoid.
1: That's Area D6, 10 Charlie Delta.
0: Affirm.
1: So I'm to route bar Mickeystown to avoid 10 Charlie Delta.
0: Affirm, are you switching the air at this time?
1: See if I can take your heading or I can just route north of 26 bar Mickeystown.
0: November 10 Charlie Delta, just if you're maintaining IFR at the moment, flight heading 290.
1: 290, okay. 10 Charlie Delta.
2: United 289, airborne passing 2900 on the Looper 3 Bravo.
0: United 289, Santa Control, good morning, identified. Flying unrestricted to flight level 240, clear direct Denham.
2: Unrestricted 240, direct Denham for United 289.
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3: 1010 Hex Pascal, Sierra Papa, Gulf Hotel Uniform, Gulf Hotel 119, Alyssa, we're still on board, 2.5 hours, on the route to West Terry.
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4: Sierra Papa Golf Hotel Uniform, that's copy for main tier controlled airspace, and are you routing to Bell after that?
3: Routing initially to Waterville, on West Terry, down on Pentecostal, but you pick up some passing the postal case. And then routing to up towards Dublin to hotel in Dublin.
4: Sierra Papa Golf Hotel Uniform, that's copy to connect the port at Waterville.
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1: Climbing 300, United 29.
0: November 142, Quebec Sierra, contact Shaman Approach, 121.4, bye-bye.
2: 121.4 to 142, Quebec Sierra, bye-bye.

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1: Ryanair 44, Michael Tower, Channel Patrol, good morning, identified. Continue descent to flight level 200, reduce to minimum, please.
0: 200, we are now minimum clearance, 44, Michael Delta.

0: 14 Golf Romeo, Shaman, you with me?
1: Victor Hotel Alpha 8 Charlie.
2: Ryanair 7 Golf Juliet inbound, then all crew climbing 160.
0: Ryanair 7 Golf Juliet, Shannon Control, good morning. Identified, climb unrestricted to flight level 280, confirm your passing flight level.
2: Climb flight level 280, unrestricted, passing flight level 146, Ryanair 7 Golf Juliet.
0: Check, thank you.
2: Shannon, morning, Ryanair 14 Golf Romeo, 200, that is minimum 260, bumper.
0: Ryanair 14 Golf Romeo, Shannon Control, good morning. Identified, you can expect to hold company traffic with emergency ahead.
2: Copy.
0: Ryanair 14 Golf Romeo, you can report that speed to Dublin, 135.655, bye-bye.
2: 35655, Ryanair 14 Golf Romeo.
0: Ryanair 44 Mike Hotel, you can also expect to hold, you can report your speed to Dublin, 135.655, bye-bye.
2: Roger, 135.655, Ryanair 44 Mike Hotel, bye-bye.
3: United 270-300-210.
0: United 270, Shannon Control, good morning, identified. Continue descent to flight level 80.
3: Flight level 80, United 270. Any delays today into Shannon?
0: United 270, not into Shannon, you're clear, direct to Aubrey.
3: Aubrey, United 270, free speed.
0: Affirm.
2: Shannon, Shambler, code 24, heavy, which is descending flight level 170, passing 60, respect to level.
0: Shamrock 124, Shannon Control, good morning, identified. You maintain the speed 250 knots, there's Ryanair traffic in Dublin with an emergency.
2: Copy that, maintain the 250 knots, Shamrock 124.
0: United 289, contact Shannon, 131.150, bye-bye.
2: 131, this is back up.
0: 131-150.
2: 131-150, United 289. Go on.

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1: Reduce speed to 230 knots, expect to hold, come out 124.

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1: 10-0-0-25 Mike, Channel Control, good morning, identified. Continue descent to flight level 80.
0: Descent flight level 80, 10-0-0-25 Mike.
1: United 270, contact Shannon approach 21.4, bye bye.
0: 214, United 270, bye.
1: Shannon Control, good morning, United 311, climbing out of flight level 122, flight level 160. United 311, Shannon Control, good morning, identified. Climb unrestricted to flight level 320, clear direct top route. Alright, direct flight level 320, in direct. United 311, might stay clear to Tobor. Flight level 320 and direct Tobor, United 311.
2: Of the runway to the south.
3: Victor, it's Charlie Roger, report next on your boundary to the east for flight plan closure.
2: I report boundaries east for flight plan closure. I'll say Charlie, thank you.

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0: I just climbed the first signal, climbed the woods appeared by a lap over expected ground to hold.
1: Negative, you can disregard the level restriction.
0: Disregard lap over expected ground to hold, 1-2-4.
2: Shannon Central, good morning. Central 1-3 Juliet, descending flight level 200, on it.
1: Air Portugal 1-3 Juliet, Shannon Control, good morning. Identified. Reduce speed to 230 knots, expect to hold.
2: Reduce speed to 230 knots, Central 1-3 Juliet.
1: Air Portugal 1-3 Juliet, you can disregard the level restriction up on it.
2: Copy information, Central 1-3 Juliet.

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1: Shamrock 124, not sure. You can actually call Dublin now, because if you 129 or decimal 180, they'll be able to advise.
0: 180, sure, 124, that's fine. Standing controller, Canada 801 through 1174, flexible 160290, knots aside.
1: Air Canada 801, Shannon Control, good morning, identified. Climb now, unrestricted to flight level 240, cleared to Denham.
0: Unrestricted, flight level 240, direct Denham, Air Canada 801.

0: Portugal, 13 Juliet, report your seat to Dublin, 135, decimal 655. Bye-bye.
1: Report our speed, 135, decimal 655, Portugal, 13 Juliet.
2: Shannon, American, 209, 13.5, climbing flight level 160, maximum speed 290.
0: Correction 209, good morning, Center Control. I identified cleared 2 Mallet, climb under circuit to flight level 240.
2: Clear direct to Mallet, climb under circuit to flight level 240, American 209.

0: Good morning, Diana 6675, service level 210, passing level 260, proceeding. Kuro.
1: Diana 6675, good morning, channel control, identified here to Gilos, descend to flight level 120.
0: Gilos, descending level 120, Diana 6675.
1: Antiash 025, Mike, contact channel approach 121, decimal 4, bye bye.
2: Up on decimal 4, which channel approach, contact, 025, bye bye.

0: 6675, check flight with 11, clear flight level, flight level 120. American 209, no ATC, Cedar Chicken.
1: American 209.
2: Connector, Alpha HR, is clear to zone.
1: Descent to condition level, flight level 65.
3: Flight level 65, Montreal Lindbergh, 10, Charlie Delta.
1: Charlie Delta, you can continue with carry now, 123, 325, radar service terminated. Goodbye.
3: Three now, 123, 325, radar service terminated.

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1: Climb flight level 280, American 209. American 209, we're going to be requesting 380 for a final today.
0: 209, roger. Just going to use a high level frequency there, 134.260, and I'll let you know when that's available.
1: 134.260, American 209.
0: Ryanair 6675, Shannon, descend to flight level 80.
2: Descending level 80, Ryanair 6675.

0: Command, good morning. I'm runs 1078, flight level 240, let's go. Runs 1078, turns to go, good day, you are identified. If you need let go, then Urter for an Urter 1 Gulf, runway 34, descend flight level 200.
1: Descending flight level 200, let's go, then after Urter 1 Gulf for the 34.
2: Good morning, Shannon. November 1576 Sierra 30.3 for flight level 200.
0: November 1576 Sierra, time to control the day identified. Chipper 2 Delta, runway 24, descend to flight level 80.
2: Chipper 2 Delta, runway 24, descend to flight level 80, November 1576 Sierra.

0: Fast 1078, send to flight level 140. Air France 1078, China Control, descend to flight level 140.
1: Descend to the 140, 140.

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0: information. 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Go ahead.
1: 1010 hexapascals. We're just at the zone boundary northwest of Carlow on route to Schlieve-Lamont. Our ETA for Schlieve-Lamont is 09140.
0: Alpha Whiskey 278, information, that's understood. Schlieve-Lamont 0914, no traffic to the area, is that?
1: No traffic to effect. And we plan on operating down there until about 1500 Zulu.
0: 1500 Z, that's understood.
2: Morning, Shannon Control Delta 44, flight level 280, descending flight level 210.
0: Delta 44, Shannon, good day, identify descent flight level 170.
2: Descent flight level 170, Delta 44.
3: Westjet 34, Shannon Control, good day, identified, descend to flight level 17.
2: Delta 44, Dublin's request, pullback indicated 230 knots, there's a little bit of holding going on.
4: Okay, with further indicated 230 knots, Delta 44.
2: Westjet 34, on transition, indicated 230 knots, a little bit of holding going on in Dublin, they have an emergency, just gone in there a few minutes ago.

0: Delta 4-4, report the speed. Still going to 129.180, goodbye. 129, you broke up after that, the Delta 4-4. 129.180 for Dublin, goodbye. 129.180, Delta 4-4, good evening.
1: Sound information, helicopter is there, Papa Golf Hotel Uniform.
0: Sierra Papa Golf Hotel Uniform, go.
1: I couldn't get you to Waterville, there's some airborne again from Waterville and ready to Dingo at the empty land so for passengers. I'll avoid 7 miles to run to Dingo. Request temperature sure.
0: Roger, flight plan, temperature 0902, and how long do you think you'll be underground to Dingo?
1: It could be about 30 minutes. You'll have mine under the bridge.
0: Yeah, no, that's no worries. And where to after Dingo? And just after when you get airborne from Dingle, where will you be route to?
1: Route into close to K Club, just another hotel called Barber Sound, just north of the K Club.
0: Oh, yeah, perfect, thanks.

0: WestJet 18, turn control today then.
1: Direct to Aleppo at 2:30 indicated, whenever you can. There was an emergency committed up a little while ago, just have a little bit of holding going on.
0: Okay, direct to Aleppo and close to 2:30 is WestJet 18.

0: Jam and American. 132 with you, we're passing 330 for flight level 210. We're slowing to 230 on the speed.
1: American 132, Jam and Control, good day. Descent to flight level 190.
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1: Flight level 170.
0: West Jet 34, report the speed restriction to Dublin now, 129er 180. Good morning.
2: 129er 180, West Jet 34.
3: Dublin Air Canada 919 with you, flight level 110, climbing to 160.
0: Air Canada 919, sign control here, good day. You are identified. Just say the passenger flight level again.
3: Passenger flight level 110, climbing, or 113, climbing to flight level 160.
0: Air Canada 919, that all checked, thank you. And cleared Incur, then revenue, sign.
3: Incur, then revenue, then sign.

0: Aircounter 919, Pan Arctic 2, press heading, a little bit of inbound traffic, and I'll have direct to Summit for you in about 50 miles.
1: Aircounter 919, will continue to heading. Copy
0: remarks.
1: And do we have to still be
0: 160
1: on below at
0: negative. There's no restrictions on speed or level.
1: No speed or level restrictions, Aircounter 919.

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1: 5-7-6-5, Bajan, could I identify Derek for left turn in runway 24, descend to flight level 100.
0: Derek, left turn in 24 and descend to flight level 100, right there, 5-7-6-5.
1: WestJet 18, report the speed, Dublin 129er, 180, goodbye.
0: 129, 180, goodbye,

0: 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Identify yourself. Flight level 130.
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0: I'll let you know if we get it.
1: Thank you. Good morning, Everest 1882, passing level 141, climbing 1NR0.
0: Hi, Everest 1882, Center Control, good day, identified. Climbing flight level 290.
1: Level 290, Everest 1882.
0: American 132, report the speed to Dublin 129180. Go back.
2: 120.
0: Ryanair 5 Mike X-ray, direct to Oslo.
1: 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We'll make it.

0: approach. Hello, Charlie 7, hotel, approaching Shannon. Good morning, Charlie 7, hotel, Eamon. 75,200, route to Baffin.
1: Charlie 7, hotel, Eamon, Shannon, good day. Baffin 1, Golf, on the 3-4 course. Descend to fly. Actually, we're going to direct to Atlan for a right turn in. Descend to fly level 100.
0: Thank you very much, Eamon. Descend to fly level 100, direct to Atlan. 1, 3, 4, Shannon, 7, hotel, Eamon.

5-9-6, 5-9-6, 5-9-6, 5-9-6, 5-9-6, 5-9-6, 5-9-6, 5-9-6, 5-9-6, 5-9-6, 5-9-6, 5-9-6, 5-9-6, 5-9-6, 5-9-6, 5-9-6, 5-9-6, 5-9-6, 5-9-6, 5-9-6, 5-9-6, 5-9-6, 5-9-6, 5-9-6, 5-9-6, 5-9-6, 5-9-6, 5-9-6, 5-9-6, 5-9-6, 5-9-6, 5-9-6, 5-9-6, 5-9-6, 5-9-6, 5-9-6, 5-9-6, 5-9-6, 5-9-6, 5-9-6, 5-9-6, 5-9-6, 5-9-6, 5-9-6, 5-9-6, 5-9-6, 5-9-6, 5-9-6, 5-9-6, 5-9-6, 5-9-6, 5-9-6, 5-9-6, 5-9-6,
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0: Seneca 317, 25-9, sending for a flight level 170, and we've got 230 knots.
1: United 317, Channel Control, good morning, identified. Just confirm direct to Alapo at this time.
0: Direct to Alapo, United 317, are we heading, present heading, that's our last thing we got.
1: United 317, Channel Roger, you can actually resume all navigation to Alapo.
0: That's, back to Alapo, United 317.

0: Charlie on route 2, the light aircraft park in Canada. Plan for estimating there at 547.
1: Golf, golf, off, 47 to left is copied, 2636 is squawk.
0: 2636, golf, golf, off, and we will remain to the west here of Kerry.
1: Golf, golf, off, Roger, that's understood, and you can report north of Arthur.
2: Confirming one, United 22, level up 16.
3: United 22, Shannon Control, good morning. I identified you can climb on restricted flight level 300, clear to Malice.
2: 300, clear to Malice, United 22.
3: United 317, report your seat to Dublin, 129er, decimal 180, bye-bye.
2: 129er, decimal 180, report to 3-6.

0: off the telephone, Gulf Harbor Shelf. 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
1: John Space, this is Golf Delta Oscar Fossil Yankee. Requested a plane.
0: Golf Delta Oscar Fox Yankee, Shannon Station, Shannon Q and H1011 Express Golf.
1: 1011, it's a jet ranger out of Kilbrook routine to Bottom Road, Race Court, and 1PLB.
0: Golf Delta Oscar Fox Yankee, Shannon Roger, that's understood. No traffic effect on the bottom road, I'm ready to yes,
1: DCA is
0: 1024. 24 is copy, thank
2: you. United 22, contact Shannon, 134.260, goodbye.
1: 34260, United 22, good day.

0: 576, Papa contact Shaman approach 21.4. Bye bye.
1: Approach 1214, right there, 576, Papa, bye bye. Shannon, United 228 with you out of 285-210, Bowmaker 2309.
0: United 228, Shannon Control, good morning, identified. Continue descent to flight level 170, and you can disregard the level restriction at Aleppo.
1: All right, down to 170, disregard 170 at Aleppo, United 228.
2: Shannon, hello, Ryanair 6, Mike Kilo, pass 290, descending 200 inbound, Bonnet, 2309.
0: Ryanair 6, Mike Kilo, Shannon Control, good morning, identified. You can disregard the level restriction at Bonnet.
2: Disregard Bonnet, 230 below, Ryanair.
3: Shannon, good morning, Kettle Ball, Seaman,
0: level 250, 9, KLM 1133, Shannon Control, good morning, identified. I'll have further level change in 1 minute.

0: Delta 29 is Sri Shana Patel, good morning. Identified time, unrestricted to flight level 280, clear direct in.
1: Unrestricted 280, direct in, I'm Delta 293.
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2: Flight level 200,

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0: Golf Golf Alpha, for your information, one item of traffic currently set down in Dingle due to get airborne soon, routing to Dublin direction, and you can next report approaching the Shannon Zobar gate.
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0: KLM 1123, continue to flight level 100.
1: Set level 100.

0: Shannon, Charlie 285, Flyman's flight level 10 direct to Gus.
1: Charlie 285, Santa Patrol, good morning, identified. Continue climb to flight level 180, confirm your passing flight level.
0: Continue climb to flight level 180, passing flight level 140, thank you. Charlie 285.
1: Charlie 285, thank you, that all checks, and you can advise me when you're ready to pass your details.
0: Well, go Charlie 285.
2: Shannon 3, Charlie departure stroke 3601, passing 2500 feet.
1: November 10, Charlie departure Shannon Patrol, good morning again to you. You are identified. Continue climb unrestricted to flight level 70.
2: Restricted 70, thank you, 10, Charlie Delta.
1: November 10, Charlie Delta, can I just confirm it's up to the final requested level?
2: Confirm 70, thanks, great.
1: Shannon, Roger.

0: 230, sent by local 313 for 230 and slowing down to 230 knots for the transition due to traffic to Dublin.
1: Transat 230, Shannon Control, good morning, identified. You can continue descent to flight level 170 and affirm you can expect to hold in Dublin, disregard the level restriction at Aleppo.
0: Alright, descent to 170, we'll expect to hold and disregard the altitude restriction at Aleppo, Transat 230.
1: November 10, Charlie Delta, contact Shannon Approach, 121.4, we'll talk to the other side.
2: 121.4, we'll come. 10, 10, 10.

0: 5G traffic descending into Dublin. Continue present heading.
1: Continue present heading, Charlie 3 for you.
2: Today is the Shamrock 108, passing flight level 310 for flight level 210, direct Alpha with permission echo.
0: Shamrock 108, Shamrock Control, good morning, identified. Continue descent flight level 170 and you can expect to hold.
2: Continue descent flight level 170, copy that, Shamrock

0: Sat on the morning greener, 2-3-6-6-7, Mount Bonnet, descending to Mayday, 220, over, also
1: 2-3-7. Ryanair 236, Victor Shana Patrol, good morning, identified. Continue descent to flight level 200 and affirm 230 knots, you can expect to hold.
0: Okay, descent flight level 200 and 230 knots, Ryanair 2360.
1: Ryanair 236, Victor, you can disregard the level restriction up on it.
0: Disregard the level restriction up on it, Ryanair 2360.
1: Jean-Marc 108, can you now start reducing speed to 230 knots?
2: Yeah, we're slowly coming back. I'll do the same, Jean-Marc
1: 108. Sean and Roger.
0: Brian, it's a picture. I guess the holding is going to be at Thorn.
1: Yeah, I'd expect to be holding at Thorn.
0: Thank you.

0: 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Bye bye.
1: Over Dublin now, with the 135,
0: 655, Shamrock 108. Diana 2266, report your seat to Dublin, 135, decimal 655. Bye bye.
1: 135,
0: 655, Golf, Alpha Contact, Shannon Tower, 118, decimal 7. Bye bye.
2: 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Golf, Golf, up.
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0: 011, Golf Hotel, Oscar Golf Charlie is inbound to light aircraft park, estimating. Shannon, at
1: 5-1. 5-1 is copied and report max altitude on route.
0: Max altitude, be successful.
1: Roger, stand by for 10 seconds. Report to the zone boundary.
0: Approaching the boundary, Golf Charlie.

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0: Dennis, Charlie 285, we will miss your mission details, ready to copy.
1: Charlie 285, you can pass those to me.
0: Reference car, Kilo Bravo, top of the descent, point Romeo, time 10:30 Blue, point of climb, point Echo, time 12:05 Zulu.
1: Okay, top of descent point Romeo at time 1:030 and point of climb point Echo at 1:205 are copied.

0: good morning, this is Germany 3650, flight 250.
1: This is Germany 365, Channel Control, good morning, identified. Continue descent to flight level 140.
0: Descent level 140, Germany 3650.

0: Sorry, good morning, Rhino 6, November Yankee, we're climbing 160, passing 111, and inbound, inbound.
1: Ryanair 6, November Yankee, Channel Patrol, good morning, identified. Continue climb to flight level 240.
0: That's the advance 240, Ryanair 6, November Yankee.

0: Good morning, Summer Time, Victor ahead of flight level 300, Center Street 103, that's 230.
1: Traffic 96 there, Channel Control, good morning, identified. Continue descent to flight level 190, you can expect to hold.
0: Descent level 190, we'll expect it and unable the altitude restriction at a level of 190. 1960.
1: No problem, you can disregard the level restriction.
2: Channel Control, a very good morning, Soundmask 930. Yes, sorry, descent to flight level 280, flight level 190, 2239.
1: Shannock 9, Charlie Echo, Shannock Control, good morning, identified. Continue descent to flight level 170. You can also disregard the level restriction at Alaco.
2: Stop this restriction at Alaco, flight level 170, Shannock 9, Charlie.
1: This is Germany 365, continue descent to flight level 100.
2: Germany 365.

0: Charlie 2857.
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0: Charlie 2857, your top cover frequency will be 120.040. When the time at a point of climb, top cover will be 124630. 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
1: Go for frequency 120.040 and 134.0. Point of climb, climb to flight level 90. Contact Shannon 124.7. Charlie 285.
0: Charlie 285, almost correct. The second frequency is 134.630.
1: 134.630, Charlie 285. Thank you.
0: Thank you.
2: Shannon, good morning. Ryanair 2305, descend 11210.
3: Okay, at two stations across there, Ryanair 2305, Shannon Control, good morning, identified. Continue descent to flight level 100.
2: Yeah, level 100, Ryanair 2305.
3: Michelle Air 1977, were you also calling? Michelle Air 1977, Shannon Control, good morning. Recycle swap 3624.
4: 3624,
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3: Shamrock 960, continue descent to flight level 170.
2: Descent flight level 170, Shamrock 960.
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0: Stellar 1977 China, thank you. You're identified. You're now cleared to INRAD, India, November, Romeo, Alpha, Delta.
1: Yeah, there is INRAD, Stellar 1977.
0: This is Germany 365. Continue descent to flight level 65, China, transition level.
1: Descending to flight level 65, Germany 365.
0: Charlie 285, at your top of descent, you are cleared to descend to flight level 80. Lower is at pilot's discretion. Shannon QNH 1011 hectopascal.
1: At top of descent, cleared to descend to flight level 80 and rest at own discretion. And QNH 1005 Charlie, 1011 Charlie 285.
2: From the latest weather, surface wind 290 degrees 15 knots. With visibility of 10 kilometers. There's few cloud at 900, broken 1,100, temperature 14, dew point 12, Connacht QNH 1008, runway surface, the condition is west, expect straight in Islis, Zulu, runway 26.
1: Okay, copy everything with Islis, approach runway 26, we got you back in a few minutes.
2: Roger.
1: November,
2: yeah.
1: November 26,
2: Islis,
1: Zulu, thank you.
0: November 10 Charlie Delta information, hello again to you. QNH 1011 hectopascal, no known traffic.
1: 1011, 10 Charlie. Hello,
0: Shamak 1 China Control, good morning, identified. Continue descent to flight level 80.
1: Okay, 80, 80.

0: one, Shannon 2335, 8000, climb 160.
1: JetBlue 354, Shannon Control, good morning, identified. Climb unrestricted to flight level 280, clear direct Bedra.
0: Direct Bedra, unrestricted climb to flight level 280, Shannon 2355.
2: Shannon 1-0-Charlie, Delta Control.
1: 1-0-Charlie, Delta, pass the message.
3: Any of the danger areas, Romeo 16 access this morning.
2: 1-0-Charlie, Delta.
1: Negative.

0: 1977, due faster traffic behind, turn left 10 degrees.
1: Ryanair
0: 6 November Yankee, descend to flight level 100.
1: Level 100, and 3 seconds.
0: Thank you very much.

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0: Chalet 1977, descend flight level 140.
1: Descending flight level 140, Chalet 1977. Descending Lorena, one number bird, descending level 220, inbound, interact 260.
0: Lorena, one November, hotel, Shannon Control, good morning, identified. Continue descend flight level 120.
1: Descending level 120, Lorena, one November, hotel.
2: Descending good morning, liner 3053, 140. Double beam, back goes, 338, not ready.
0: Lorena 3053, Shannon Control, good morning, identified. Continue present heading, descend flight level 140.
2: Present heading, descend flight 140, Lorena 3053.
1: Sierra Kilo Victor, Triple One, hello, descending 220 speed, 260 knots at the moment.
0: Sierra Kilo Victor, 111, Shannon Control, good morning, identified. Continue descent to flight level 80.
1: Continue descent to flight level 80, Sierra Kilo Victor, Triple One.
3: Shannon, good morning, WestJet 47 with you, 80 climb, 160.
0: WestJet 47, Shannon Control, good morning, identified. Climb unrestricted to flight level 280, clear direct mallet.
3: Direct mallet, unrestricted 280, WestJet 47.
4: Shannon, good morning, Delta 284, 310, descending flight level 210.
0: Delta 284, Shannon Control, good morning, identified. You're cleared on the Looper 3 Delta arrival, continue descent to flight level 90.
4: Looper 3 Delta, continue descent 90, Delta 284.
3: Chandler, runner 9338, fastpod 249, fastpod 240, 280 after that.
0: Ryanair 90338, on control, good morning, identified. Continue descent to flight level 140.
3: Descent level 140, Ryanair 938.
0: Ryanair 6 November Yankee, continue descent to flight level 65, Shannon transition level.
3: Flight level 65, Ryanair 6 November Yankee.

0: November 142 Quebec Sierra Shannon Patrol, good morning, identified. Climb unrestricted to flight level 300.
1: Unrestricted flight level 300, 142 Quebec Sierra, good morning.
0: Ryanair 3053, continue descent to flight level 80.
2: This is level 80,
0: Ryanair 3053, resume on navigation to Aplam.
2: Soviet Delta, Ryanair 3053.
0: Shamrock 381, contact Shannon approach, 121, decimal 4, bye-bye. Sierra Kilo Victor 111, clear direct to Ross Road.
3: Dying Horseway, it's far away, Sky Center 21. Horseway, Sky Center 21.
0: JetBlue 354, contact Shannon, 134, decimal 260, bye-bye.
4: 134, decimal 260, JetBlue 354.
0: Ryanair 6 November Yankee, contact Kerry Tower, 123, decimal 325, your radar service terminates, bye-bye. Ryanair 1 November Hotel, you can now reduce to 240 knots or less, please.
5: Reduce to 240 knots or less, Ryanair 1 November Hotel.

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1: Change Shannon approach 21.4, bye bye, Skyside 21.
0: Ryanair 3053, report speed to Cork approach 119.9, bye bye.
1: Speed to Cork 119, 3053, bye.
0: Ryanair 9038, continue descent to flight level 110.
1: Descent about 110, right, 9038.
2: Number 1, Sir Charlie Delta, contact Dublin, frequency 120.755, bye.
1: 120.755,
0: Ryanair 6676, Shannon Cottrell, good morning, identified. Continue climb to flight level 80, clear direct to Lasno.
1: Continue climbing to level 80, you know there is Lasno, Ryanair 6676.

0: 1 November Tower, descend to flight level 100.
1: Descending to flight level 100, runway 1 November Tower.
0: Stellar 1977, descend to flight level 100.
1: Sunny Sailor Long, go Stellar 1977.
0: Ryanair 9338, report your speed to torque approach, 119 or decimal 9 or bye-bye.
1: 199 or Ryanair 9338.
0: Ryanair 6676, fly heading 165.
1: Ready, 1 6 1 6 6 7 6.

0: 6676, continue climb to flight level 300. Ryanair 1 November Hotel, continue descent to flight level 65, Shaman transition level.
1: Descending flight level 65, Ryanair 1 November Hotel.

0: Mike Myers, right now, 3305.
1: 3305, surface wind 290 degrees, 19 knots, runway 26, clear to land.
0: Land, runway 26, right now, 3305.

0: 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Good morning, Alpha Whiskey 274.
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0: Alpha Whiskey 274 is just north of me in Carlo on route to Colombo. Hello,
1: Alpha Whiskey 274, information, good day, and what's the intention of that clubhouse?
0: That would be operating in around Stephen Martin pretty much for the day, Alpha Whiskey 274. We'll be looking for a few temporary flight back closures for return to Bell, approximately 1400.
1: That's no issue at all. The company 278 already in the area.
0: I think that will be attempted to raise one second box.

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2: Shannon, Delta 154, 260, descending 210, good morning.
0: Delta 154, Shannon, good morning, identify descent to flight level 170.
2: 17, level 170, Delta 154.
0: Shannon, 1977, Shannon, cleared to INRED.
1: Delta 115, Shannon, 1977.
2: Shannon morning, Shamrock 893, descending flight level 150, direct to Sylvie.
0: Shamrock 893, Shannon good day, identify descent flight level 110.
2: Descent 110, now Shamrock 893. Now to Whiskey 274, information Shannon, excuse me, 8-1-0-1-1, heck of a sky.
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0: 7, please call Eleven on the air, whatever.
1: Sierra 1977, Roger, descend to flight level 6, transition level.
0: Okay, descending to flight level 6, Sierra 1977.

0: set at 1977, Carta Carry 123.1325, radar service terminates, good day.
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0: good day.

Shannon, good morning, Logan 2 Hotel Lima, flight level 160, squawk 5462, just past takeoff. Clear direct to Degan, Logan 2 Hotel Lima. Delta Echo, Romeo Alpha Golf, Roger, thanks, 2 Hotel Lima.

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1: Golf Hotel Uniform, San, have you turned 5 now, Hemi?
0: Turned 5, yeah, it's there. Our last request was request to transit the Shannon airspace entering at approximately Newcastle West and exit at Limerick.
1: Here, Papa Golf Hotel Uniform, Shannon. Roger, you can report approaching the zone and confirm Mac Nuts. Roger, remain clear of the carry zone. There's a couple of inbounds on the way into them. And before approaching the zone, there will be no issue transiting. And can I get your estimate for destination when ready?
0: Estimate for the town is minute to 1:07.
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0: ahead of main 5 at Golf Bravo on runway track 24, climbing 5,000 feet.
1: Flight 995 Golf Bravo, Shannon today identified climb to flight level 290 clear to let go.
0: Thanks, let go, climb level 290 on main 5 Golf Bravo.

0: down in this distance. Look up there, go. South zone. Good fucking empty, left down. Bottom of the middle, break door.
1: Sounding about to talk to you again.
0: Yes, just to let you know, we'll be doing pledge flights around the area. Westport will be staying out of Knox, CCS.

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1: Right on Whiskey 274.
0: Okay, you may be talking to him already. Just popped up on radar, the 278, 6 miles and you're 1 o'clock.
1: Roger, we have 2 Acons with him now, Whiskey 274.
0: Roger.

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0: Mike Papa 6, I went off the flight plan to Dublin and I'm leaving the Belmont area now. But I probably will be transitioning north of the airport if that's possible into zone.
3: That's fine, yeah. 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

0: Tower, hello again, Ryanair 2306. Could you give us the latest weather information, please?
1: Under 2306, the surface wind 290 degrees, 22 knots. We've temperature of 14, the QNH 1008. Runway surface condition is wet.
0: Copy, runway 26, QNH 1008, runway wet. Thank you very much, Ryanair 2306.

0: Delta 177, flight level 7.6, poor flight level 160.
1: Delta 177, Shannon, good morning, identified. Clear to Cellmax, climb to flight level 240.
0: Direct Cellmax, climb to flight level 240, Delta 177.

0: Papa Whiskey, have you flight plans filed to Weston? Shannon have one from Weston back to base, but nothing from base to Weston.
1: I do. I did do it now. I did it on my iPad, so if there is a problem, maybe you might try and help me out and push it through my Papa Whiskey.
0: Yeah, you're going to Weston Airport, is it?
1: Correct, Weston is my Papa Whiskey.
0: Yeah, you can go with flight information only, it's fine. Weston will take you if you call them at the cock, I'm sure.
1: Yes, you do it. You always do it. You always did too, so you're right. My Papa Whiskey.
0: Yeah, it's Squawk 7000 and such a loop.
1: 7000 in the box, my Papa Whiskey.
0: Hey, for me, just get your souls aboard, fuel endurance.
1: 2.5 hours and 4 souls, my Papa Whiskey.

0: Okay, Mike Papa Whiskey, just for a lot of moderate rain showers in the vicinity of the airport at the moment.
1: Okay, copy that, Mike Papa Whiskey, and we're at, coming up across the line now, so thank you. We might need a special VFR.
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0: Good morning, Kilo 14, Cyber Level 9. Kilo 14, Cyber Level 210. Cyber Level 210, Kilo
1: 14.
0: Rhino 7-6-3, Mission and Fly Heading 140. Ryanair 760, Lima Shannon Fly, heading 140.
1: Heading 140, Ryanair 760, Lima.
2: Shannon, good morning to you. It's helicopter 20, Lima, do you mind?
3: Sorry, Mr. Colton.
2: Echo India Lima, do you mind, this one?
3: Echo India Lima, India Mike, information, good day. It's Squawk 2652, and go ahead.
2: 652, we're just airborne out of Kilmarnock at this time on route to Cloudside, Dublin. Not about 2,000 feet, west of Dublin, as
3: well. Lima, India, Mike, Sanction, 8101, hectopascal, and we've seen the estimate for 5 to say where it is when you get a chance.
2: Yes, ma'am, it's Dublin City University, and we're expect there at 1110.
3: Roger, next report to Beam Port, please.
2: Beam Port, please.

0: 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Hello, Ryanair 2306.
1: Ryanair 2306, turn.
0: Ryanair 2306, request a particular to Lanzarote.
1: Roger, clearance to Lanzarote via the Elgux 1 Bravo departure, flight level 90, squawk 3632.
0: Elgux Bravo, initial climb 90 and squawk 3632, Ryanair 2306.
1: And Ryanair 2306, feedback is correct.
2: Summer 105, send a good day, identify. Here to Colgate, climb level 280.
3: Here to
2: Colgate,
3: climb level 280,
0: Summer 105. Okay, come in, set 4, my officer.
2: Summer 952, send a good day, identify. Descent to flight level 170. Ryanair 720, I'm shining clear to Norlis, climb to flight level 270.
4: Click to Norlis, line 270, Ryanair 720.

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0: 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Thank you, Mike Puff Whiskey.

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1: Mike Papa Whiskey, just to beam you right now.
0: That's fine, yeah, you can report the boundary. I just talked to Weston, yeah, there's no problem accepting you, they'll take you whenever. I think your flight plan was filed for 12 midnight instead of 12 local.
1: Oh my God, that's just, oh my God, I should have done that last night. Thank you, and they would never say to you, no, at Weston, to you.
0: No, they wouldn't.

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1: Cartier 025 Mike Shang, good morning. Identifying clear to Resno, and flight level 240.
0: Resno, climb flight level 240, contact is 655.
1: Shamrock 714, climb flight level 290.
0: Level 290, Shamrock 714.

0: Tower C6 on the Avro request next to runway for Bat Patrol.
1: Rescue 6, traffic down.
0: Speed on, Rescue 6.

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1: JetBlue 42, Shenandoah, identify clear to Kogan, flight level 240.
0: Kogan 240, JetBlue 842.

0: helicopters there at the park. Go Hotel Uniform with you again. Just left the 7 boundary.
1: Air Papa Golf Hotel Uniform information, good day again. No known or repaired traffic to effect on next support north of Portley.
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0: Hello, Shannon, November 1576, Sierra, 323 for Bison.
1: November 1576, Sierra, Shannon, identify clear to the Atari, climb to flight level 240.
0: Climb, clear direct Atari, climb to flight level 240, 714 for Bison.

0: Executive 9, Shen Destination, go ahead. Shannon, they identify. Clear the bandwidth, and to level 270.
1: Jack Alley 9, information. Shannon, can you hear 1012, Hector Pascal. And just say, sorry, where about to carry it?
2: It's just west of the
1: Roger, just acknowledge for that. You can call 2634.
0: Metro Windy, Golf 50 Uniform. Uniform, Shannon Information, go ahead.
3: Yeah, we're trying to fly over Cessna 172, just 5 miles to the west of 1,500 feet, operating in a locked erg area for the next 40 minutes and then returning back to Burr. Information only, please.
0: Echo Golf 50 Uniform, Roger, that's on the third training site, left there for 40 minutes and returning back to Burr. No known traffic curves there in the area from Burr to locked erg at the moment.
3: Yeah, copy that, Echo Windy Golf 50 Uniform.
4: Second, my Papa Whiskey, to confirm you cleared the control zone?
5: Yeah, cleared the control zone, my Papa Whiskey.
4: That's copy. Close your local flight plan, me then at time 4-5. You want to talk to Shannon, that's 1275. And good luck today.
5: Thank you very much. And I'll probably hang with you for a while because I'll advise when I'm leaving.
4: No bother.

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0: 278 might not be in frequency. When he's on again, or if you're talking to him, you can let him know.
1: We'll call 274.

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1: Shannon, for the number 157 Spectre, do you need the 250 at Arabi?
0: Thermal 57 Spectre, Shannon, climb on the street to fly level 303 feet.
1: Climb on the street to fly level 303 feet.
0: Altair 025, my contact channel 132.15. 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
0: White Star 9 or 261, Shannon, climb to flight level 270.
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1: We're just coming south of the airport, East Coast 1185.
0: Hey, firm 1185, talk to you again. 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
2: Channel, hello, Ryanair 19 Sierra Romeo, passing 2,800 feet, climbing 4,000 on the channel 3 Bravo Squadron.
3: Ryanair 19 Sierra Romeo, Shannon, good day, confirm squawk.
2: Squawk call 3627.
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0: 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Over there.
1: 2306 request, push on, sir.
2: Runner 2306,
1: Charlie Booth with the Marshal. Charlie Booth with the Marshal, runner 2306.

0: Shannon, good morning, Portugal. 2-3 Victor, climbing flight level 190 to Bipa.
1: Portugal 2-3 Victor, Shannon, good day, identify. Climbing with system flight level 250.
0: Climbing construction flight level 250, Portugal. Question 2-3 Victor.

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1: Pilot 23206, taxi, holding point Alpha, hold short 264, ready.
0: Holding point Alpha, hold short 264, ready, Ryanair 2306.
2: Inform for routing 2, Ken Mayer, we're estimating there at time 15.
3: 1115, copy, and you can report approaching the carry zone for entry and confirm max altitude, please.
2: At about 2,000 feet for Golf Alpha, and we've just over 5 minutes to run to the carry zone.
3: I'll let you know you're on the way.
2: Thank you.
4: November 20, Echo Romeo, Shannon Nation, Shannon CNH is 1012.
2: 1012,
4: just south of Andy Bunyan, this time, Bruce, Snow remaining clear, control, information only. 20, Echo Romeo, Shannon Weiser, left on the third reference,
2: control,
4: then just confirm
2: the destination.
4: Snow, just north of Doolin. 20, Echo Romeo, Shannon Weiser, left on the third reference, copies, exec Kelly 9 is just northeast of Spanish Point at the moment, tracking south to Killarney, I believe, somewhere. That traffic is tracking along the coast towards Calorgan and eventually not as unverified altitude, currently 1400 feet, just coming up on Spanish Point.
2: Copy, traffic will be crossed by Kilroy's
4: over the camp, but the 1001 copy, that traffic, Columbia will be level 1000, 1001.
2: That's understood, we'll
4: give you an update then, Bab.
2: Thank you.
4: Airport 623 Victor, contact Shannon 134, that's 1260 over there.
5: 124, that's 1260 over there, Airport Chagall, Little TV.
4: 23 Victor, just confirm 134, 260.
3: Golf Hotel, Oscar Golf Alpha. For the moment, Kerry said if you could remain clear in their zone, I'll give you over to them on frequency in about 2 minutes, but do not enter their zone before you talk to them.
2: Remain clear of Kerry, will call. Call back.
4: 9981, pass on the other world. 9981, Shannon, good day. I'm clear to Tobo Simon, it's just a flight level 240.
2: Restricted to 240,
4: direct tollway, 9981. 9981, Shannon, just missed the passing level. Confirm passing, please.
2: Yeah, passing 1, 0,
4: 9981. Roger, thank you.

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2: The very good morning, sir, 990 from Papa, we're passing 5-3, County Flight Level 9, you're left in Mount Cruza.
0: Ryan, 990 from Papa, County Control, good day, identify, continue to tell the sign, flight level 230.
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1: 306, contact Shannon frequency 119.075. Good day.
2: 119.075, Brian, R2306, bye.
0: Bye, goodbye.
3: 185,
2: thanks for help. Delta Michael, Hotel uniform. Hello, Ryan, R2306, climbing 90 on the aircraft 2 route. Item and transfer level 150, Ryanair 2306. To Lesnar, Ryanair 2306.

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1: 989, up to
0: 2. 999, uniform, papa, climb to flight number 270.
1: 270, 999, uniform, papa.

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1: Descend Federal Route 170, I am. 960 Romeo.
0: Vernon, 960 Romeo, contact Dublin, 135, descend to 55.
1: 135, descend to 355.
0: Negative 135, descend to 655.
1: 655, probably right now, 960 Romeo, is that?
0: Shamrock 123, climb to Federal Route 280.
1: South Federal Route 280, Shamrock 123.
0: United 981, contact Shannon Katrum, 134, decimal 260.
1: 134, 260. Deck Heli 9, that's traffic just passing in here 3 o'clock, 5 miles. Copy, Shannon, 7 9, it's just over in the

0: starting low and I think we see Fox Shot passing 2,800 and 4,500 feet on the course 3 Bravo Department.
1: Minute 62 Whiskey Fox at Shannon today, climb to level 230, confirm squawk.
0: Heading tower 230, squawk 2034, Ryan, I think Whiskey Fox Shot.
1: Minute 62 Whiskey Fox at Shannon, identify passing altitude 4,500 feet, clear to Tolta.
0: That's 4,500 feet, Derek Tolta, Ryan, and Whiskey Fox Shot. That's Whiskey Fox Shot, confirm climb now, flight level 230.
1: 2962, Whiskey Fox at AFM, climb unrestricted to flight level 230, passing 4,500 feet, direct to Tolta.
0: Climb unrestricted to flight level 230, passing 4,500 feet, direct to Tolta, and I'm 6 to Whiskey Fox Shot.

0: 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Hello again, Golf Hotel Oscar. 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
1: Golf Alpha, good day again. Thank you. Hensel 1012. You can report leaving the frequency and no response. They bring me on the landline.
0: 1012 copied, and we are estimating Kinmare at 1-6 zone, so just give me 10 minutes on that and I'll close my landline if I fail to get you.
1: Thank you.

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2: 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Mike Papa Whiskey, Dublin 118.5. 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
1: November, Shanghai, so identified time unrestricted to flight number 270.
0: Grand Bathurst 270,
3: November 9, November. Michael, we've got to go to 118.5, thank you.

0: Echo India Romeo Oscar Golf.
1: Echo India Romeo Oscar Golf. Echo India Romeo Oscar Golf. Echo India Romeo Oscar Golf. Echo India Romeo Oscar Golf. Echo India Romeo Oscar Golf. Echo India Romeo Oscar Golf. Echo India Romeo Oscar Golf. Echo India Romeo Oscar Golf. Echo India Romeo Oscar
0: Romeo Oscar Golf, Santa Roger, Santa Cunha is 1012 hectopascals, and give me the estimate for minutes.
1: 012 and 45
0: is copy, that's no known or there's traffic, and next report north of Atlanta.

0: And Romeo Oscar Golf, like nothing on freak or nothing on radar here.
1: Traffic, well,
0: that
1: looks like heli or something quite low.
0: There is an item that called me earlier on that said he'd be in the westward area for the day doing pleasure flights, but that should be well there.
1: Looks like they're 4 miles north of our position, but possibly on the ground.
0: Yeah, I've no return here, but if they're up without a transponder rider, I'd get nothing.
1: Pick up.
0: Kelly 9, roger, 5 cent, everybody close, 1114.
1: Okay, that's all for Charlie.
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0: 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Golf Alpha information.
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0: Roger, flight time close, time 1115. Talk to you again.
3: Bye, thanks. 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
2: Runner 67, that's going to be my shank. So identify the sensor level 100.
4: Level 100, runner
5: 67. Surf wind 290 degrees, 16 knots. We've 10 kilometers. Few cloud at 900, broken 1,300, temperature 16, dew point 13, Connacht QNH 1009er, and the room surface condition is wet.
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5: Shamrock 9 Whiskey, descend flight level 80, report 30 Connacht DME.
6: Okay, descend 80 and curl 30 Connacht DME, Shamrock 9 Whiskey.

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0: Proton 119, 9, 9, 9, 9, 9, 9, 9, 9, 9, 9, 9, 9, 9, 9, 9, 9, 9, 9, 9, 9, 9, 9, 9, 9, 9, 9, 9, 9, 9, 9, 9, 9, 9, 9, 9, 9, 9, 9, 9, 9, 9, 9, 9, 9, 9, 9, 9, 9, 9, 9, 9, 9, 9, 9, 9, 9, 9, 9, 9, 9, 9, 9, 9, 9, 9, 9, 9, 9, 9, 9, 9, 9, 9, 9, 9, 9, 9, 9, 9, 9, 9, 9, 9, 9, 9, 9, 9, 9, 9, 9, 9, 9, 9, 9, 9, 9, 9, 9, 9, 9, 9, 9, 9, 9, 9, 9, 9, 9, 9, 9, 9, 9, 9, 9, 9, 9, 9, 9, 9, 9, 9, 9, 9, 9,

0: uniform. 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Goodbye. Sorry, just say the call sign again.
1: Romeo Oscar Golf, above 5,000 feet, I'd need you at a flight level just in case I have any inbound. So your choice would still be in Class C, but just above 5,000 feet, I'd need you at a flight level.
0: Hey, I would just
1: find out what's the
0: transition level. Roger, I'm trying to find out what's the transition level.

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1: American 725, Shannon Control identified, climb unrestricted to flight level 280, clear to Malice.
0: Direct to Malice and unrestricted to flight level 280. Thank you, American 725.
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1: Ryanair 7, Victor Victor, Shantus, identified, climb to flight number 290, here to Delta.
0: Climb for 290, Delta, Ryanair 7, Victor.

0: 991 Whiskey, approaching 5 miles.
1: 7 Whiskey, surf 22, 90 degrees, 14 knots, runway 26, clear to land.
0: Clear to land, 26.

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2: Identified, continue descent to flight level 80.
3: Continue descent 80 from flight 251.

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0: 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Romeo Oscar Golf, information roger. 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

0: Roger, good morning. In a 271, well, the climb 2300, 45,000.
1: United 371, Channel Control, good afternoon. Identified. Climb unrestricted, flight level 280, clear direct to them.
0: 280, unrestricted for United 271.
1: United 271, can I just confirm direct to Dinham?
0: Hey, we're direct to Dinham for United 271, just want to confirm.
1: Yeah, A-firm, direct to Dinham.
0: Direct to Dinham.

0: good afternoon, Tower 5, which is all traffic level 262, Federal 200, and direct to Linux. Tower 5, this is all traffic control. Good afternoon, identify the back name for the traffic to affect you, so you can continue with Dublin 135, traffic level 655.
1: Dublin 135, Tower 5, which is all traffic.
2: Departure for United 271,
0: United 271, no ATC speed restrictions.

0: Hi, Sky 417, Santa Control, good afternoon, identified. Continue climb unrestricted to flight level 280.
1: Unrestricted flight level 280, 417.

0: 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Contact channel approach 121.4. Bye bye.
1: 1214 Romeo Alpha Fly 251.
2: Good evening.
0: Hello, 1978 Channel Control, good afternoon to you. Climb unrestricted to flight level 1900, confirm your passing altitude and squawk.
2: W1900 unrestricted and squawk 6340.
0: Hello, 1978 Channel, thank you, and just confirm the passing altitude.
2: 4300 feet.
0: Hello, 1978 Shannon, thank you. Radar contact passing 4,500 feet, cleared to let go.
2: Yes, to let go, passing 4,500 feet.

0: 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Shuttle 1978, pass your message.
1: We would like to have a cruising altitude of like a 210, if possible, Shuttle 1978.
0: Shuttle 1978, no problem, continue climb to level 210. Shuttle
1: 210, Shuttle 1978, thanks.
2: Shamrock 850, climbing flight 1190, direct light, go passing 6.4.
0: Shamrock 850, Santa Control, good afternoon, identified. Continue climb unrestricted to flight level 230.
2: Stand by level 230, Shamrock 850.
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4: Golf Hotel, Oscar Golf Charlie, Shannon, good afternoon. The QNH is 1012 hexpascals. Are you transiting Kerry today?
3: 0128, we'll transfer Kerry, and estimated water bill at 10.
4: 10 is copied, stand by for transfer across Kerry.

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1: Denmark 850.
2: Channel control, traffic runner 3 November Lima was descending plus 240, level by level.
0: Ryanair 3 November Lima, Channel control, good afternoon, identified, clear, direct, up, land.
2: Direct, 3 November Lima.

0: Climate Control for Logan 843, pass on passenger flight level 103, turn on flight level 150, direct broadcast.
1: Logan 843, Papa Shana Control, good afternoon, identified. Continue climb to flight level 210.
0: Continue climb to flight level 210, and if possible, we'd like to stop climb to level 150, Logan 843, Papa.
1: Logan 843, Papa, no problem, stop climb at flight level 150.
0: Stop climb to flight level 150, Logan 843, Papa.
2: Shana Control, WestJet 35, flight level 122, climbing flight level 160.
1: WestJet 35, Shannon Control, good afternoon, identified, climb unrestricted to flight level 280, clear direct Tobor.
2: Unrestricted 280, direct Tobor, WestJet 35.

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0: 1220 is copy, thank you, remaining clear of all control there, please.
1: Hey, farm, we'll route up by Dunebeg and then left turn towards Clifton.
0: That's copy, no known traffic effect at the moment. Golf Hotel Officer Golf Charlie, call Kerry 123.325. They will advise if zone entry is available.
1: 23325, thanks, Golf Hotel Officer.

0: WestJet 35, contact Shannon, 134.260, bye.
1: 134, 134.260 for WestJet 35, have a great day.
0: You too.

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1: Extremely 365, Santa Catalina, good afternoon. Climb unrestricted to flight level 210, confirm this walk.
0: Unrestricted flight level 210, and clock is 6032, Extremely 365.
1: Extremely 365, Shannon, thank you, identified, cleared right turn, direct low heads.

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1: Rescue 6, Rescue 9.
0: Speed on Rescue 6.
2: Shamrock 11 Tango, Shannon Control, good afternoon, identified. Climb unrestricted to flight level 200, cleared direct to Kogad.
3: Kogad, climb level 200, Shamrock 11 Tango.

0: 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Bye bye.
1: 129.18
2: spoken 843 Papa Confess. Bye. 320 degrees 10 knots runway 26 news. Temperature plus 15. QNH 1010.
3: Field Actionist 1010, and we are ready to copy clearance to London Heathrow. Shamrock 9, Lima.
2: Roger, clearance to London Heathrow via the Elgux 1 Bravo departure. Flight level 90, squawk 5157.
3: Clear to London Heathrow on the Elgux 1 Bravo departure. Climb flight level 90 and squawk 5157. Shamrock 9, Alpha Lima.
2: Reback is correct.
4: Shamrock 11 Tango Clancher, flight level 260.
5: Five, flight level 260.

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1: Alpha, with 2278, that's copy, thank you. No known traffic to effect. Alpha, with 2278, Shannon, just checking, are you in contact with Alpha 2274, sir?
2: Hey, firm, they're on the ground there.
1: Perfect, thank you.
0: Burner 6 X-ray uniform, descent to Predator 80.
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3: Goodbye.

Cicely 9, that's traffic thinking unknown traffic defects. Are you going much further than Clifton?

0: Shot, good afternoon, Charlie 285, flight point of time, Omni, flight level 58 for flight level 90, Fox 3615.
1: Charlie 285, Shannon Control, identify, clear to enter Shannon Control airspace, flight level 150.
0: Clear to enter Shannon Control airspace, flight level 150, Charlie 285.

0: Charlie 285. What's your requested flight level?
1: Request 150, Charlie 285.
0: Charlie 285, that's copy. Clear direct to Sutex.
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0: Shannon information, Echo India Golf, what's your uniform?
1: Echo India Golf, this is uniform, Shannon information, good afternoon, QNH1012 hectopascal.
0: 1012 hectopascals, yeah, we're a 172 training flight out of Burr, currently 5 miles to the west of Burr at 2,000 feet. We'll be operating in the locked area for the next 40 minutes or so, and then returning back to Burr. Information only, please.
1: Checking the golf whiskey uniform, that's all copied. No known traffic seen for you there, and you can report leaving the frequency. Remain clear of control deficit.
0: Wilco, Echo India Golf with uniform.

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Shannon Cadet, it's WestJet 17 with you, 11.6 for 160. Unrestricted, directly to Ernan, WestJet 17. 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

0: Jack Kelly 9, Shannon, just confirm, is that you? That's probably talk to you. Romeo, send the information. Number 208, Echo Romeo, that's copy. GMH 10128, firm. And you probably heard the exec Kelly 9 there, has gone into Clifton, and we'll be back there later. No other known traffic to that.
1: For Romeo Whiskey Shanghai, to identify climb unrestricted to flight level 270, confirm passing level.
2: Unrestricted to flight level 270, we're passing 176 now, Shamrock 4. Thank you.

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1: 1.9, climbing 5,000. Cyclone 285, standing today, identify climb at levels 280, for direct Denham.
0: 280, direct Denham, Delta 285.
2: Shamrock 4, Romeo Whiskey Climb, so flight level 310.
3: Southbound level 310, Shamrock 4.
4: Shannon, hello, Shamrock 13, Julia, passing flight level 112 for flight level 1602, Kelly.
2: Shamrock 13, Julia Chan, so identified, continue, present heading, climb to flight level 260.
4: Climb flight level 260 on present heading, Shamrock 13, Julia.
5: Shannon, good afternoon, Shamrock 9 Alpha Lima, out of 3400 for 90. I'm 150, Hawking 5157, Shamrock 9 Alpha Lima.

0: 132 Juliet, contact Shannon Control, 134, just move 260. 134, 260, Shamrock, 132 Juliet, goodbye. American, 133, Flight Jump Cavalry, 260.
1: 260, American, 133.
0: Shamrock 9 Alpha Lima, clear to Lakey.
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0: Shannon, Delta 285.
1: Delta 285, Shannon, go ahead.
0: Yeah, we need to update our entry time with Gambler. Do you have a good frequency for that?
1: Delta 285, on your second set, you can contact Shanwick on 124.175. Remain with me for control.
0: Yep, we'll remain with you on our secondary. Someone else will call 124.175. Thank you.
2: Adam et al, very good afternoon. Victor from Nanda, Vapa.
1: Runner 818, Victor, Shan, control identified, climb to Federal 140.
2: Good news, 140, runner 818.

0: 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Contact Shannon Control 131, decimal 150.
1: 131, 150, 285.
0: Right. Runner 818, Victor, climb to flight level 190.
2: Climb 190,

0: Roger, turf 2 is 290 degrees, 17 knots. With 10 kilometers visibility, it's few cloud 1100, it's broken at 2900, temperature 16, 2.12, Connor QNH 1010, expect straight in Alice Sula, runway 26.
1: Okay, that's copy, thanks for sort of being right in front of you.
0: Roger.
2: 290, clear to Bamba.
3: Bamba, contact 290, 1800.

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0: 16 Alpha Zulu, you can request that with Shannon approach on 11.4.
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0: 1 Alpha, this is PNH 1012 to Shannon.
1: Alpha 1 4 Alpha, information, hello to you. The Shannon QNH is 1012 hectopascals at no known traffic, and stand by for transfer.
0: Okay, QNH 1012 and stand by for transfer.

Shannon. Good afternoon, Jameson 4 to Delta. We're squawking 1250. Flight number 120. And routing direct Delta Lima 101. Request descent, please. Clear to join Shannon Control Airspace. Descending flight level 80, Jameson 4 to Delta. Roger, descending flight level 80, Jameson 4 to Delta.

0: Charlie 285, turn left at 10 degrees.
1: Left 10 degrees, Charlie 285.
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3: 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The Shining 2H1012, taxi Pascal.
2: 2H1012, airborne from Barcelona on the 6,000 feet. Estimation 1254 Zulu with 5 fields east and mass altitude 1500 meters.
3: Echo 112, that is our copy driver. No known traffic suspects. You can next report passing a beam Abbey Shrewel and the Romeo 16 taxi 5,000 feet.
2: Crew across the beam Abbey Shrewel and Roger Romeo 16 taxi. Echo 112.
4: Shanghai Ryanair 5 Zulu Victor, passing from 2 9 2 20 T 5 0 to X-Men.
0: Runner 5 Zulu Victor, Shanghai Shrewel identified, descent of 7190.
4: 7190 Runner 5 Zulu Victor.
0: Charlie 285, report heading to Dublin 135, decimal 655.
1: Heading to Dublin 135, 659, good day, Charlie 285.
5: Charlie Control, good day, air transat, DP15011791620.
0: Transat 231, Shank is well identified, flagship at level 320, unrestricted, and confirmed passing level.
5: Transat 1220, unrestricted, that passes flight level 1020 now, transat 231.
0: Transat 231, that checks, clear kinetic.
5: Cleared,
3: Shannon, low,
0: Shannon,
3: Mike Yankee,
0: Shannon, by level 230,
3: direct
0: to Apple. Shannon, Mike Yankee, Shannon, control, identified.

0: Shannon, good afternoon. 15251, climbing control 150, inbound protocol.
1: SMJ 251, Shannon, control identified, time shift at W 290.
0: Climbing control 290, 15251.
2: Back there on our 5007, has 700, climbing 55, runway track time.
1: Running at 5007, Shannon, control identified, time shift at W 290, clear to let go.
2: I thought it was 290, direct let go, Ryanair 5007.
3: One for Alpha, you're cleared into Shannon Control there, safe maintaining altitude 3,000 feet on the Shannon QNH 1012 hectopascals.
0: Please for Shannon, airspace, maintain altitude 3,000 feet at 1012 hectopascals, Alpha 1.
4: Information, Echo India, Golf is the uniform, is returning to Burnow, change your position to 122.95, thank you very much.
3: I'm going to golf with the uniform, Shannon Roger. Have a good afternoon.
5: After 1 foot off, the third planet passengers will be requesting some data factors for the ILS approach into Shannon local ground back to course.
3: Okay, stand by one.

0: 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You can make that request now with Shannon Approach, frequency 121.4. Bye bye.
1: 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After 14 Alpha, thank you.

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1: 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Goodbye.
0: 118.5, FR-112, good evening.
2: Delta 4-5 heavy, 11.5 climbing, 160.
3: Delta 1, correction, Delta 4-5 heavy, Shannon, go ahead.
2: Delta 4-5 heavy, 11.6 climbing, 60.
3: Delta 4-5 heavy, Shannon control, identified. Line to flight level 1, area 90.
2: Climb 190, Delta 4-5 heavy.
3: Delta 4-5, climb now, flight level 270, unrestricted.
2: 270, unrestricted, Delta 4-5.
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4: Ryanair 5, Zulu Victor, passing 140, descending flight level 100, direct to Expo, we're on the 085, correction 10905, Connor VOR.
5: Ryanair 5, Zulu Victor, Connor continue, Expo straight in out of Sulu, runway 26, descend flight level 80, report 30, Connor to me.
4: Descend flight level 80 for the ILS, report at 30 miles from the Connor VOR, Ryanair 5, Zulu Victor.

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0: good afternoon, driver. This is Hotel November. This is 2-4-0-5 Medical.
1: Run in, man. So you found with November. Should I identify? Set to 7-1-4-0.
0: 4-4-0. 3-0.

0: Shannon, November 108 Mike here, is at 300 for 220.
1: This is level 108 Mike Sierra, Shannon, so identified, descent to flight level 80.
0: Flight level 80, November 108 Mike Sierra.
2: Good afternoon, 7-1 Alpha Charlie, Foxy, that's 405, has Mike 3, Robert Parker.
1: Number 1, Alpha Charlie, Shannon, control identified, climb to flight level 320, clear to memory.
2: Clear to climb by 320, left to memory, that's 1 Alpha 30.
3: Stephanie 9 information, hello, that was quite broken, but the QNH 1012 has above valve. Exactly, 1 shower crash, Stephanie 9, Tanaraji, and Woodford, no traffic.
0: 04 Woodford.

0: Good day, Thomas. When I get November, we're passing at level 105, so I level 160, and let's tell you.
1: Shamrock 1, Echo November, Shannon Hill, identified. Signs on restricted to level 300, clear for dinner.
0: Signs on level 300, on restricted, direct to dinner, Shamrock 1, Echo November.
2: Shamrock 1, Ryanair 496, Sunday, our restricted band back, right? 5-0-5-5-5-2.
1: RF 1, Anna Whiskey Golf, Shannon Hill, identified. Signs on restricted to level 190.
2: Perfect, flight of 190, Ryanair 496.
1: Ryanair 93, Bravo November, descend to flight level 100.
3: Level 100, Ryanair 93, Bravo November.
1: Ryanair 93, Bravo November, contact code approach on 119. 119,
0: thank you, Ryanair 93, Bravo November. Right. Ryanair 1, 165, level 200, 2.0. Ryanair
1: 165, Echo Shanghai Control, identified. I have no traffic for you, contact Dublin on 135, 165.
0: Thank you, 135, 165, and 165.

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0: November 128, Mike Sierra, clear to Bila, contact Shannon approach on 121 to Small Force.
2: Okay, direct to VRAC and 121 Decimal 4, 108, Mike Sierra, good day.
0: Right.

0: 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Have a good afternoon.
1: Max 26 knots, runway 26, clear to land.
2: The land 26, 25, clear to land.

0: 0, Michael O, 82, climbing level 160, 219 after clear now. Liberty.
1: Sir Marker, 10, Mike, I have to identify type unrestricted to feather 310.
0: Climb level 310, 10, Mike.

0: good afternoon, Rainier 52 Zulu Tango, descending flight level 220, direct to Derek.
1: Rainier 52 Zulu Tango, Shankers, for identified descent of level 80.
0: Descent flight level 80, Rainier 52 Zulu Tango.

0: Bravo Control, 6108, Direct 2, Apache 63, climbing 150.
1: Runway 6108, Jankosla, identified climb unrestricted to flight level 230.
0: Order seekers, follow over 230, Ryanair 6108.
2: Runway, good day, Ryanair 7801 Charlie, over 220, Brunet.
1: Runway 781 Charlie, Jankosla, identified, sensor flight level 200.
2: Flight level 200, Ryanair 7801 Charlie.

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1: What from the 4-4 Ranger, 5-2 Zulu Tango Boy?
0: Wait. Runner 6108, land to Flanagan Route 290.
2: Flanagan Route 290, land to 6108.

Tama 40 Mike Perfect Shannon Control on 134 Decimal 260. 240. Okay. West.

0: Gentlemen, Venus on the golf, identified as 210
1: Exotic. Trinity, three November golf, chance control, identified, descent to 170.
0: 170, Renegade on the golf.

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1: Dynamic 316, Shanks, so identify time unrestricted to flight level 300, clear to tow board.
0: Copy, climb unrestricted up to flight level 300, clear to tow board, United 200.

0: 100%. Hello there. It's the 7 o'clock. You contact 75. It's 72. Chemo from 93. Tango Shang. It's right. Identify. Descent. Just by W200. Please have part of the answer. Chemo from 2. Runner 3. November Golf. Contact Dublin. 135-61655.
1: Looking for 655.
0: Right.
1: Channel
0: over here
1: in the right hand,
0: 31
1: Mike
0: X-ray, passing 3 by 3, descending to 3 meter, Mount Everest. Runner 31, Mike X-ray, Shankar, identify, set, set, set, 200.
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0: Atlanta Foster, see you, Charlie Delta. Good afternoon, it's an inspector 240622, let's go.
1: FSK, Charlie Delta, Shine Control identify, expect lower in about 1 minute.
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0: Foxtrot climbing Solabox 230 inbound Baytown.
1: Runway 1, Bravo Foxtrot climbing for identified climb 27290 at confirm passing level.
0: Passing Solabox 208, climbing Solabox 290, Runway 1, Bravo Foxtrot.

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QNH 1013 check. 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

0: Good afternoon, Shamrock 12 Whiskey, pilot, classified level 160.
1: Shamrock 12 Whiskey, Shamrock 12, identified flat, unrestricted to flat level 300, case to Kogan.
0: Specific, direct Kogan, climb unrestricted, flight level 300-300. Thank you, Shamrock 12 Whiskey.
2: Can I get up in the 250, exit descending flat level 300, book there.
1: 250, I try Shamrock 12, identified, set to flat level 270.
2: Set to level 270, runner, 250.
1: F13, Charlie Delta, contact Cork Approach on 119 Decimal 9.
3: Cork here, approach 119 Decimal 9, on 3 Charlie Delta, thank you,
1: 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Bye-bye.

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2: Clear direct Malice, climb unrestricted 300, American 723.

0: Shannon, Shamrock 715, you take 75,200, traffic 314, direct to that.
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1: Rhino 63 X-ray Lima, connector Ascent.
0: Yeah, hello sir, we're going to be with you on the hour. Just wondering if I could have the latest weather, please.
1: The surface wind is 290 degrees, 15, max 28 knots. We've 10 kilometers, few clouds 500, broken 1600. Temperature 14, dew point 13. The kind of QNH is 1011. When we search, the condition is wet. You can expect straight in out of Sula, runway 26.
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0: Tower Logo and Ryanair 81 Echo November, stand to Romeo Kuna H1010, request clearance to London Luton.
1: Ryanair 81 Echo November, clearance to London Luton via Elgox 1 Bravo departure, flight level 90, squawk 6012.
0: It's London Luton via the Elgox 1 Bravo, climb flight level 90, squawk 6012, Ryanair 81 Echo November.
1: Feedback is clear.

Stone 43 Delta Shannon, good afternoon. Identified and clear Delta Shannon controller, please climb the engine flight level 110.

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1: Runner 81 Echo November, taxi holding point Alpha, hold short 264, ready.
0: Taxi holding point Alpha, hold short runway 26, we'll go Runner 81 Echo November.
2: 592 by level 240 and 2 Kodak.
3: That's my level 240, Kodak.

0: Hospital on 4th Street Delta, can I have status control on 127.275. Good afternoon.
1: Class 127.275, Jensen 4th Street Delta.

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1: Frederick 8 November Lima Shannon, good afternoon. Identify as independent flight level 110.
0: 110, that's Mary 8 November Lima. Fred, hello, runner 63SA Lima, descend to flight level 250 to Hexpo.
1: Runner 63SA Lima Shannon, good afternoon. Identify, standby for the work.
2: Shannon, November, 812 Quebec, Sierra 269, descending 200.
1: November 812 Quebec, Sierra 10, good afternoon. Identify, descend to flight level 80, expect radar vectors for an ILS approach to runway 2.
2: Descend to flight level 80, and vectors for the ILS 24, 812 Quebec, Sierra.
1: Runner 63, X-ray Lima, Shannon, descend to flight level 140.
0: Descend to flight level 140, Runner 63, X-ray Lima.

0: 8-1 Echo November, runway 26, ready for departure.
1: Runway 8-1 Echo November, Surfend 290 degrees, 19 knots, runway 26, clear for takeoff.
0: Yeah, takeoff runway 26, right, 8-1 Echo November.
2: Moscow, Montana, 7, trying to fly level 300.
3: Fly level 300, show Moscow, 8-1 out.

0: 8 November Lima, Shannon, descent flight level 100.
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1: 119.075, good day, 181 Economo. Good afternoon, Ryanair 81 Echo November, Farseed 3300, cloudy flight level 90, score 6012 on the LDS 1 Bravo. Unrestricted flight level 290, Ryanair 81 Echo November.

0: Sierra Control, Fernando, confirmó pasar Kilo Hotel Vicente, Tutu, Zero Bus, Vicente.
1: Victor Papa Charlie, Kilo Hotel, Shannon, good afternoon, identify. Vicente, flight level 120. Victor Kilo Hotel, Shannon, you can expect weather vectors for an island approach to runway 24, clear to position Gillard.
0: Position Gillard, weather vector runway 24, Kilo Hotel, Kilo Hotel.
1: Yes.

0: asked about the Charlie, Kilo Hotel, Shannon, speak indicated if the 270 knots indicated or less.
1: 70 or less, Mr. Mamasari.
0: Thank you. Ryanair 63 Etre Lima, Santas, Hano Tower, frequency 130.705. Your radar service terminates. Good afternoon.
2: 130.705, Ryanair 63 Etre Lima. Bye-bye. Thank you. Contact Tower, hello again. It's the Ryanair 63 Etre Lima. Descending flight level 100 inbound Expo with QNH 1011. 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
3: Connet 63 Lima, Connet continue to Expo, straight in Isla Sula, runway 26. Descend now 5,000 feet on the QNH 1011, report localizer established.
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0: out. 1013, we're climbing to 2,000 feet just outside the Cork Zone at Mallow, and estimating Ennis at 1:05 past the hour.
1: 1:05 past the hour is copied for Ennis, and you can report approaching the Shannon Zone boundary, no known traffic to effect.
0: I will call approaching the Zone boundary, Exec Kelly 5.
2: Victor Papa Charlie Kilo Hotel Challenge, descent to flight level 90, number 2.
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0: Oh yeah, we're just going to be on the ground in 30 minutes, just requesting 8 of the weather if possible.
1: Roger, the surface wind is 290 degrees, 14 with a max of 24 knots. We have 10 kilometers visibility, it's a few cloud at 500, it's broken 1,600. Temperature 14, 2.13, and the Econa QNH 1011. You can expect straight in on Zulu runway 26.
0: QNH 1011, and we can expect straight in runway 26. Thank you very much, speak soon, Ryanair 3, and go X-ray.
1: Roger.

0: Comet Tower, the Ryanair 63 X-ray Lima is localized, established, 21 DME off the Connaught VOR.
1: Ryanair 63 X-ray Lima, descend 3,000 feet, cleared ILS Zulu, runway 26, report 5 miles.
0: About 3,000 feet, clear the ILS Zulu 26 and call you 5 miles, Ryanair 63 X-ray Lima.

0: 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Climb side of the 270 unrestricted, and just confirm passing level 3.
1: 270 unrestricted, passing level
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0: Channel 977, Shannon, good afternoon. Identify, climb to flight level 280 and cleared to Limerick.
2: Climb, flight level 280, direct Limerick, channel 977.
0: Paper. Victor Papa Charlie, Kilo Hotel, Shannon, descend to flight level 80.
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4: Good afternoon, 121.4,
0: 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Finder 299 Yankee, Echo Shannon, good afternoon, identified.

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1: Ryanair 63 XA Lima, surface wind to 290 degrees, 17 knots, runway 26, Switzerland.
0: Atlantic 6 Ryanair 63 XA Lima.

0: 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Good afternoon.
1: 134260, Shannon 977. 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

0: 23 X-ray, Shannon, good afternoon to you. You are identified, flight pilot of the 300 and cleared to Kogan.
1: Flight pilot of the 300, cleared to Kogan, Shannon, flight check. Hello, Ryanair 423 Romeo, climbing flight level 170, direct to injection.
0: Ryanair 423 Romeo, Shannon, good afternoon. Identify climb flight level 210.
1: Climb flight level 210, Ryanair 423 Romeo.

0: Air 919 Delta 7, thanks for that, 330.
1: 330, Ryanair 9194.
0: Ryanair 9019 Delta 7, contact London Control on frequency 132.1950. Goodbye.
1: 132.9050,
0: Ryanair 9194. Bye-bye. Ryanair 423, Romeo 10, and company traffic opposite direction, turn left 5 degrees.
2: Left 5 degrees, Ryanair 5, 423, Romeo.
0: Thank you.

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3: Ryanair 433, Romeo Shannon, report to heading to Shannon Control 134.630. Good afternoon.
4: 134.630 is the heading, Ryanair 433, Romeo, good night. Shannon, good day. Ryanair 3-9, good day. Bus level 273, descending level 250, it's a hexable.
3: Ryanair 3, Tango X-ray, Shannon, good afternoon. Identified, have lower fee very shortly, stand by one. Ryanair 3 Tango X-ray, descend to flight level 140.
4: Descend level 140, Ryanair 3 Tango X-ray.

0: And Tower, good afternoon, Ryanair 19, Sierra NCAT, stand one Lima. Can you provide us with the weather, please?
1: 19 Sierra Yankee, surface wind is 290 degrees, 16 knots, runway 26 in use, temperature plus 15, and the QNH 1011.
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1: The wind is 290 degrees, 16.
0: 290, 16, thank you, Ryanair 19 Sierra, thank you.

0: 7 Hello, Tanaka 8 Hotel Romeo, passing flight number 136 and 150. Take off. Set that, of course. Control that space, Tanaka 240, Tanaka 8 Hotel Romeo.
1: What departure can I expect, please?
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0: Delta Tower, hello again. It's Ryan, a 3 Tango X-ray, Destiny Flight Level 100. We're checked to Expo, and our radial from Connaught is 090, range 45 miles.
1: Ryan, 3 Tango X-ray, Connaught, continue to Expo, straight in ILS Zulu, runway 26. 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
0: Direct Expo for the straight in ILS Zulu approach, runway 26, and descend now 5,000 feet on QNH 1011, Ryan, 3 Tango X-ray, report localizer established.

0: Sounding good day, Ryanair 5 Tango Papa, our direct upon is descending 3 to descending 5,200.
1: Ryanair 5 Tango Papa, Shannon. Good afternoon, identified. Ryanair, Shannon, again, Chenix 8 Hotel Romeo, Shannon, here to Tamil.
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0: Ryanair 5, Tango Papa, contact government control, frequency 135, decimal 655. 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
1: Ryanair, 3 Quebec Zulu, Shannon, good afternoon. Identify descent flight level 200.
0: Descent flight level 200, Ryanair, 3 Quebec Zulu.

0: Pilot 3 Tango, actually, we're now established on localized at 16 miles.
1: Pilot 3 Tango, actually, descend 3,000 feet, cleared ILS Zulu, runway 26, report 5 miles.
0: Descend 3,000 feet and cleared ILS Zulu for 26 and report 6 miles, Pilot 3 Tango, actually.
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0: Here, 3 Quebec Zulu, contact Dublin on 135.655. Good afternoon.
1: 135.655, Ryanair 3 Quebec Zulu. Bye-bye.

0: Good afternoon, Ryanair 190 Sierra Yankee Echo 1 Lima, request clearance, please. Recognition 1011.
1: Ryanair 190 Sierra Yankee, clearance to East Midlands via the Elgux 1 Bravo departure, flight level 90, squawk 5161.
0: Elgux 1 Bravo, flight climb, flight level 90, squawk 5161, Ryanair 190 Sierra Yankee.
1: Ryanair 190 Sierra Yankee, we're back, correct, CTOT 1450.
0: 1450 for this runway, 190 Sierra Yankee.
2: Kevin, very good afternoon. Runway 8 Delta Yankee descending to flight level 220 slowly.
3: Runway 8 Delta Yankee Shannon, good afternoon. Identify descend to flight level 110.
2: Descend to flight level 110, 8 Delta Yankee.

0: When is the anti-Shannon new arrival for the moment? The Soviet 1 Golf for runway 34.
1: Soviet 1 Golf for runway 34, copy.
2: Right, at 3 Tango X-ray at 6 miles.
3: Right, 3 Tango X-ray, surface wind 290 degrees, 16 knots, runway 26, clear to land.
2: Runway 26, clear to land, Ryan, 3 Tango X-ray.

0: Delta 155, just out of 14, green line climbing, flight level 190.
1: Delta 155, good afternoon, identified and signed to side of a 240, direct to Pedra.
0: Pedra, flight level 240, Delta 155.

0: Shannon, good afternoon, 10898 Kilo. Climbing flight level 2402 Dagor.
1: Surrender 3 Tango X from the end, backtrack to Cape Alpha, stand 2 Romeo.
2: 180 degrees, backtrack and into stand 2 Romeo Rhino, 3 Tango X3.

0: Runner 8 Alpha Yankee, Shannon, descend to flight level 100.
1: Descend to flight level 100, 8 Alpha Yankee.
0: Shannon X 90 Kilo, Shannon, clear to Laszlo.
2: Clear to Laszlo, Shannon X 90 Kilo.
3: Shannon, from Air France 57, Delta Bravo, good afternoon, en route to Norla, Sammy Patch Level 90, Patch 47.
0: Air France 27, Delta Bravo, Shannon, good afternoon, identify, sign Q, flight level 270.
3: Salut, tout flight level 270, Air France 57, Delta Bravo.

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1: 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Good afternoon.
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1: See
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1: 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November 108, Mike Sierra, Shannon, cleared to Dogal.
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0: Shamrock Sky, 3 Whiskey, descending flight level 220, direct south.
1: Shamrock 3 Whiskey Shannon, good afternoon. Identify, descend to flight level 80.
0: Adelaide, 0
1: Shamrock 3. Confirm, expect vectors, ILS road runway 24.
0: 24 will accept, 3 Whiskey.

0: 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My TRSN in flight is like about 340.
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0: Paper.

0: 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Good afternoon.
1: 131.150, November 108, Mike Sierra. So long, Mike.
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0: Centaur, good afternoon, Ryanair 19R, Sierra Yankee, stand 1 Lima, request clearance for startup, please.
1: At Ryanair 190, Yankee Star is approved with Marsha.
0: Start approved, Ryanair 19R, Sierra Yankee.

0: Scott Tower, hello again, it's Ryanair 56 Victor X-ray on standard 2 Romeo, request latest weather please.
1: Ryanair 56 Victor X-ray, the surface wind 290 degrees 16 knots, Romeo 26 in use, temperature plus 15 and the QNH 1011.
0: Romeo 26 in use and QNH 1011, and sorry, just confirm again that wind for Romeo 26?
1: 290 degrees 16 knots.
0: I'll copy that, appreciate it, thanks. 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
1: 10-9, good afternoon to you. Identify time to flight level 150, unrestricted, cleared to TOTA.
0: Time to flight level 150, unrestricted, TOTA, please. Ryanair 5031, thank you.
1: That's it. Channel 3, whiskey, contact channel approach, 121.4, good afternoon.

0: Tower Ryanair 190 Sierra Yankee, at 1 Lima, request taxi, please.
1: Ryanair 190 Sierra Yankee, taxi, holding point, Alpha, hold short, 264, ready.
0: Taxi, Alpha, hold short, 264, report ready, 190 Ryanair 190 Sierra Yankee.

0: 77 Charlie Papa, side of 8 inches, side of 160.
1: Shamrock 77 Charlie Shannon, a very good afternoon to you. Identify time to side of 240.

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1: Golf Hotel Oscar, Golf Bravo, sharing destination, hello, QNH1013, head to Pascal's, and what's the estimate for Waterville?
0: Waterville at 150 wings, Golf, Golf Bravo.
1: As you know, on traffic effect, you can report, report approaching Waterville.
2: Ryanair, Tower Ryanair 19 out of Sierra Yankee, we're ready for departure, holding at Alpha.
3: Roger 19 Sierra Yankee, enter backtrack, line up runway 26.
2: Enter backtrack, line up runway 26, Ryanair 19 out of Sierra Yankee.
4: Good afternoon, here to intercept the controller, there's climb the flight level 240, just confirm passing levels.
5: It's a major control, there's climb flight level 240, passing 143 now, 76 on the list.

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0: 19 Sierra Yankee, surface wind 290 degrees, 18 knots, runway 26, clear for takeoff.
1: Clear for takeoff, runway 26, Ryanair, 19 Sierra Yankee.

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1: Golf Center Patrol, unidentified and active data, same 25 level 110.
0: Aspect 5110, Summer K-10 Golf.
2: Summer 77 Charlie 10, and that cleared to left.
3: Golf of Red, Summer 77 Charlie.
2: Ryanair 1676, Shannon, good afternoon. Identify the climb to flight level 170.
3: Firefight level 170, Ryanair 1676.
4: Ryanair 190, Yankee contact Shannon, frequency 119.075. Good day.
3: 109.075 for Shannon Ryanair, 190 Yankee.
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3: Shannon, good afternoon, Ryanair 190 Sierra Yankee, passing 3,300 feet, climbing flight level 90 on Ilgok, Swan Bravo.
2: Ryanair 190 Sierra Yankee, Shannon, good afternoon to you, climbing flight level 150, unrestricted, just confirmed squawk.
3: Climb unrestricted, flight level 150 and squawk 5161, Ryanair 190 Sierra Yankee.

0: 9-1-6-7-6-7-0. 9-1-6-7-0, 9-1-6. Center 5031, can I suppose to zoom on navigation to Tokyo?
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0: Brenner 51, Zulu Shannon, good afternoon. I'm heading flying to flight over 230. Just confirm passing the rules.
1: Passing the rules, 0-5-5
0: and climb on heading flight level 230, Brenner 51, Zulu. Brenner 51, Zulu, confirm and unrestricted climb.
2: Yes. 6-4-4. 50, Echo 1 Bravo, SIS, climb flight level 90, squawk 7-6-4-4, Ryanair 5-6, Victor X-ray.
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2: 1-5-0-9-er, Ryanair 5-6, Victor X-ray.

0: Banner 1676, Shannon, flying to flight level 270, and minimum rate of climb is 2,000 feet per minute or greater, please.
1: 2,000 feet per minute or greater, Ryanair
0: 676, flight level 270. Sir, if you need to drop off, just let me know, company traffic plane underneath you.
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0: Ryanair 1-9 Sierra Yankee, Shannon, flying to flight level 250, and the maximum rate of climb is 2,000 feet per minute, please.
1: Flight level 250, maximum 2,000 or greater rate of climb, Ryanair 1-9 Sierra Yankee. 2,000 feet per minute or less, Ryanair 1-9 Sierra Yankee.

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0: Runner 1676, report your rate of time to Shannon Control, 134, decimal 260, good afternoon.
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0: 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Shamrock 8, thank you, Shannon, descend to flight level 80.
1: Descend to flight level 80, Shamrock 8, thank you,

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0: Random of 19er Sierra Yankee Shannon, report your assigned rate of climb to Shannon Control, please. 134.260. Good afternoon.
1: 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Good afternoon, Ryanair 19er Sierra Yankee. Bye.

0: Brandon, see my cars, Lieutenant. 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

Hotel 105, John F. Mission, hello, QNH 1013, hectopascal. 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
3: Runway 8 Tango Lima, passing 2,000 feet, landing 4,500 feet, Scorpion 6006. Runway 8 Tango Lima, Shenzhen, go identified. Climb to flight level 230 after passing altitude 5,000 feet, clear to inject.
1: Climb to flight level 230, direct to inject after passing 5,000 feet, Runway 8 Tango Lima.

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0: 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We'll be shut down for an hour. We'll call you lifting temporary tank close, please.
1: Coast Sierra 115, temporary close, tank 1504. We'll talk to you about an hour.

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2: Shannon Control, November 812, Quebec Sierra is climbing to 2,500 for 5,000 feet.
3: November 812, Quebec Sierra, Shannon Control, identified. Climb to set level 300, clear to Denham.
2: Climb to flight level 300 and clear to Denham, November 812, Quebec Sierra.
3: Delta Hotel, Shanghai Control, identified. Center, level 190.
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0: 5, 6, Victor, X-ray surface wind is 290 degrees, 20 knots, runway 26, clear for takeoff.
1: Runway 26, clear takeoff, runway 5, 6, Victor, X-ray.

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2: Oscar Island 117, information hello to you, the Shannon QNH 1013 hexabus out.
0: 113 now set, out the water to the west to operate the Comoro mount over the next hour and a half.
2: Oscar 117, that's our copy. The only traffic I have is operating up with the Sleeve and the Monfire, two helicopters.

0: 5-6, Victor, exit contact Shannon frequency 119.075. Good day.
1: Shannon 119.075, Ryanair 5-6, Victor, X-ray. Shannon Ryanair 5-6, Victor, X-ray on the Igloo X-ray. One departure, climbing altitude 3,200 plus, flight level 90. Flight level 230, squawking 7644, and we'd like flight level 230, Ryanair 5-6, Victor, X-ray. Check both from Ryanair 5-6, Victor, X-ray.

0: 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Good day, Ryanair 858 in November, descending level 210, passing 294, sound 263 to here.
1: Alright, 85 Yankee November, Shanghai, so identify descent to level 170.
0: Descent to level 170, Ryanair 85 Yankee November.
1: 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November 812, Quebec Sierra, contact Shannon Control on 131.150.
2: 131.150, November 812, Quebec Sierra.
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0: Control Center, Victor Papa Charlie Kilo Hotel, back to 2200.
1: Victor Papa Charlie Kilo Hotel, Shan, Control identified time unrestricted to flight level 240 Kilo at Dara.
0: Yes, sir, Dara, climb 240 unrestricted, Victor Papa Charlie Kilo Hotel.
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0: Clear to Adara, Charlie Kilo Hotel.

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1: 135 655 with the speed, Niner 85 Yankee November, good day.
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1: 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Bye bye.

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1: Echelon 1127, Shannon, can you identify descent to flight level 100?
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1: Skyside 113, shines to identify climb, system level 270.
0: Capsule 70, Skyside 113.

0: Good afternoon, one Whiskey Mike Tango, so identified, turn right heading 285.
1: Right heading 285.
0: Skyside 113, flight to Chattanooga 310.
2: 310, Skyside 113.
3: Diamond Ranger, stay here, Ryanair 1, you're close to the Virginia passenger, 9-1-9-2-6-P-Pass.
0: For now, one uniform Delta today. Standard control identified. Flight strip that number 330 unrestricted.
3: Flight level 330 unrestricted. Thank you, Rhino. One uniform Delta.
0: For now, 41 Whiskey Mike. 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
3: You have 100. 41 Mike.

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0: 351 Tranquil identified, sent to Federal 110, cleared to Adlam High Speed and number 1 for court.
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0: Turner 1, Uniform Delta, contact Shannon Control on 134.630.
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0: Goodbye. Skyside 113, climb to Federal 370.
1: 370, Skyside 113.

0: Charlie, g'day. Shamrock 9, Charlie Juliet, relief flight level 73, climbing flight level 160 to Pelic.
1: Shamrock 9, Charlie Juliet, ground control identified, climb to flight level 240, clear to Kogat.
0: Thank you, direct to Kogat, climb flight level 240, Shamrock 9, Charlie Juliet.
1: Skyside 113, contact London on frequency 129.380.
2: So 9, 380, bye-bye, Skyside 113.
1: Bye-bye.

Denmark 9 at Charlie Juliet, climb to flight number 300. Flight number 300, terminal 9, Charlie Juliet. Right now, 41 Whiskey Mike, resume for navigation to Bathurst.

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0: 1 Whiskey Mike Cork, request heading 270. Night Alpha Romeo Shankar 2 identified, climb unrestricted to flight number 280, clear to Limry.
1: Clear to Limry and climb flight level 280, unrestricted to Shamrock Alpha Romeo.
0: Shamrock 851, contact Korg approach, 119 at Decimal 9er.
1: Order Decimal 9, Shamrock 851, Romeo.
0: Right now 41, Whiskey Mike report heading to Korg approach, 119 Decimal 9.
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2: 2. Connor Q&H is 1011. You can expect straight here now, ILS Zulu, runway 26.
1: 1011, and we're expecting ILS Zulu, runway 26, 0, 2, 2, 2, 2, 2.

Shamrock 9 at Charlie Juliet, contact Shanghai Farm 134, Smoke 260. 134, 260, Shamrock 9, Charlie Juliet, today. Goodbye.

0: 9969 Kilo Foxtrot Shannon Patrol, good afternoon, identified. Continue climb unrestricted to flight level 240, clear to INRAD.
1: Flight level 240, INRAD, Ryanair. 9969 Kilo Foxtrot, thank you.

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1: 4-6-5, call identified. Climb unrestricted to flight level 290, direct to Bamba.
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0: Portman Charlie, good evening, passing to a level 81,
1: 95 for Lima Charlie, Senex 4, identified time unrestricted to flight level 290.
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1: Mark 1, extra Lima, Shannon Control, go to you, better contact. 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
1: Flight level 160, right here, 9 kilohertz.

0: Thunder 02 Papa, continue descent to flight level 100.
1: Stand low, Grapples 1, descending flight level 250 to bomber.
0: Grapples 1, center control identified, and continue descent to flight level 200.
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0: 69 Kilo Foxtrot, continue descent to flight level 140.
1: Descent level 140, right, 69 Kilo Foxtrot.
0: Center flight 40 Charlie, contact channel 135 decimal 230, please.
2: 135 230.

0: Tower CC 78 from Chris, that's just runway for Bubba Patrol.
1: SQ 6, Bubba Patrol.
0: Speed on my C6.
2: And at 69 Kilo 5, continue to send to flight level 130.
3: And 130, and at 69 Kilo 5, sir.
2: Right, right now, Delta Juliet, you on? 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
2: Now, Acropolis 1, continue to send to flight level 110.
3: Just that flight for 110, Acropolis 1.
2: Yankee 5, 110, pass 93, Charlotte 3. Charlotte 3, Yankee, hello to your weather contact. Continue 5, 5, 120 for the change shortly.
3: Continue 5,
2: 5, 120,
3: Charlotte
2: 3. Charlotte 3, Yankee, 8, 9, 10, 12, 12, 12, 12, 12, 12, 12, 12, 12, 12, 12, 12, 12, 12, 12, 12, 12,
4: 12, 12, 12, 12, 12,
2: Summer 3, Yankee, just still need that 2-6
3: enough,
2: stop it. Summer 3, Yankee, negative, 3 speed, no.
4: 6-8, 9, 9, 9, 9, 9, 9, 9, 9, 9, 9, 9, 9, 9, 9, 9, 9, 9, 9, 9, 9, 9, 9, 9, 9, 9, 9, 9, 9, 9, 9, 9, 9, 9, 9, 9, 9, 9, 9, 9, 9, 9, 9, 9, 9, 9, 9, 9, 9, 9, 9, 9, 9, 9, 9, 9, 9, 9, 9, 9, 9, 9, 9, 9, 9, 9, 9, 9, 9, 9, 9, 9, 9, 9, 9, 9, 9, 9, 9, 9, 9, 9, 9, 9, 9, 9, 9, 9, 9, 9, 9, 9, 9, 9, 9, 9, 9, 9, 9, 9, 9, 9, 9, 9, 9, 9, 9, 9, 9, 9, 9, 9, 9

0: 10-69 kilo plus, continue descent to flight level 100. Shimmer 28 Yankee, continue climb to flight level 290. Shimmer 28 Yankee, direct engine. Crop 1, continue descent to flight level 100.
1: Flight level 100 now,

0: And RSI Delta Juliet, continue to send to flight level 110. Acropolis 1, contact Cork Post, 119.9.
1: 119.9,
2: Right. Tower 26, Alpha Runway 74.
3: Yes, Q 67.
0: 77 in the building.
4: 70,
0: Ryanair 69 Kilo Fast, continue descent to flight level 80.
4: Descent level 80, Ryanair 69 Kilo Fast.
0: Ryanair 89 Delta Juliet, contact Cork approach, 119.9, bye bye.
4: 119.9,
3: Ryanair 89 Delta Juliet, bye bye. Taxi Bravo 30, Nile Sulu, runway 26. And just report your Connacht team.
5: Summer's on the zero, it's Papa, so after Connacht, after a Hexpo clear ILS, Zulu, am I 26 on the zero, it's Papa.
3: If I'm a report, you're Connacht, Jimmy.

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1: Sanda 02 Papa, descend 3,000 feet, cleared Islet Zulu, runway 26, report 5 miles.
0: And 3,000 feet, clear Islet Zulu, runway 26, report 4 miles of the Zero to Papa.

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1: Tower 581, radar contact, continue to send to flight level 200.
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0: Tanagar Bay, the Shamrock Shell 107 out of 85 for 160, direct to Pelican.
1: Shamrock 07, Shannon Control identified, direct Kogad, climb unrestricted to flight level 340.
0: Climb flight level 340, direct Kogad, Shamrock 107, thank you.

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1: 7-0-1, Shadow 2-5, Sierra, Oscar, Canada. 7-0-1, Shadow 2, identified. Continue, send to flight level 1-3-0.
0: Yeah, descend to level 1-3-0, Oscar, Canada 1.

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1: Delta 0 2 Papa, surface winds 290 degrees, 17 knots, runway 26, clear to land.
0: Runway 26, clear to land, Delta 0 to Papa.
2: 6555, Shamrock 581, bye now.
3: Hello, hello, this is Jet 453, level 304, 72530, bump dead.
2: This is Jet 453, Shamrock 12, identified, for the level change in 2 minutes.

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1: 10 level 22, level 453.
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1: 640.
0: 1640, copy, thank you. Next, you can report being Carlo Town. Will you be heading close to that?
1: We'll call, yeah, we'll report to me to 270.
0: Thank you.
2: The wind is 290 degrees, 14 knots. Visibility of 10 kilometers, a few cloud of 1,800, broken cloud of 2,700. Temperature 16, dew point 12, and the QNH 1011. Expect straight in Alice Sudo, Romeo 26.
1: Copy, we will be sure to land.

0: 5A Shannon Control identified, clear to left turn now direct to deck 10, time flight level 110.
1: Left turn now direct to deck 10, time flight level 110, on air 3.
0: Control from Golf Alpha identified time flight level 240 direct Limerick.
1: 240 direct Limerick, Control from Golf Alpha.
0: Ryanair 3258, new flight heading 100, please. One item of traffic into Shannon.
1: Flight heading 100, Ryanair, sorry.

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1: 35320, Southwest.
0: Ryanair 3258, you can make that heading 0900 now.
1: 0900,
0: Ryanair 701, continue descent to flight level 100.
2: Continue descent to flight level 100, Ryanair 701.
0: Ryanair 3258, continue flying to flight level 230.
1: 230,
0: Ryanair 3. Switch jet 453, continue descent to flight level 80.
1: Send the right to 0453.

0: Spanair 701, continue descent to flight level 80. Spanair 3258, flight heading 085 degrees.
1: 085 degrees, now minus 3258.

0: 701, continue to send 220 for those 60 on Shannon 27.
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0: Ryanair 3258, phone navigation to Jackson.
2: Right, that's an ironic delay.

0: afternoon, it's the Shamrock 886 for sighting side of a 90 passing altitude 4,700 feet.
1: Shamrock 886, Santa Control identified, continue to land flight level 240.
0: Continue to land flight level 240, Shamrock 886.
1: Shamrock 886, 17 Fort Papa, we're descending flight level 200, responded. Shamrock 17 Fort Papa, hello, Zeta Contra. Alpha Whiskey 278, contact Dublin information, 118-5. 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
2: Go ahead.
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0: Information 118-5, good day, 27. Shannon, Shamrock 886, we just put made and leaving Cork. Our new estimate for NASA is 1646.
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0: Thank you, continue flight level 300, Shamrock 886.

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0: 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Ryanair 738, with the continued descent to flight level 100.
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4: 738 Whiskey, Connacht, continue to Hexpo, straight in ILS Zulu, runway 26. Descend now 5,000 feet, QNH 1012, report localized established.
2: Straight in ILS, runway 26, so 5,000 feet, QNH 1012, and report established, Ryanair 738 Whiskey.
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0: The Chancellor is calling tonight.
1: Find the results. You want to find the results? Are you sure?
0: Makes no odds to me. I died there right at Cody. The bad thing to me doesn't want to know, though.
1: I hope he's from Mayo. Okay, 1 by 3.
0: Ah, brilliant. Good to know. And just the 1 at Kilo.
1: Yeah, it's all fine. Nice to see you.
0: Yeah, you can get that monkey of all monkeys off their back.

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2: How are you, Ronnie?
1: How are you, Brendan? Up Mayo.
2: We're just passing overhead here in the Chicago. We said we'd say, I know you're not from Mayo, but I can pass on congratulations to all at the airport. Great win. Have you no work on there for the week?
1: No, only a going man left working.
2: Proper order to be fair. They waited long enough.
1: They certainly did.
2: Take care.

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0: 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You can do one easy on the runway, there's no need to call to the end.
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1: Approaching 5 miles, Ryanair 73, Whiskey.
0: 73 is Whiskey, surface 22, 90 degrees, 18 knots, runway 26, clear to land.
1: Clear to land, runway 26, Ryanair 73, Whiskey.

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0: 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Identify here to Ecosa and continue time to flight level 130.
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1: Okay, maintain current heading, climb flight level 190. Ryanair 90.

0: Ryanair 908, tunnel turn right 5, please.
1: Right 5, Nigeria. Channel, very good. Anybody at 6-6 Juliet, flight Kappa 250.
0: Ryanair 6-6 Juliet, channel grade 2, identified, continue descent to flight level 140.
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2: Runner 6 Victor, Juliet Shannon, testing backup transmitter, how do you read?
3: 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Runner 6 Victor, Juliet.
2: Thanks.

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1: All navigation to that far, Shenzhen 18 Kilo.
0: Ryanair 908, Shannon, resume all navigation there to Ecosa.
2: All Ecosa, Ryanair 908.

0: Sherman 400 Delta, Sherman, good day to you. I identified, continue descent, flight level 170.
1: 170, Sherman 400.
2: Sherman, good evening, Russian 013, your belly descent level 220. Radar heading is 355.
0: Traction 013, Hotel Sherman, good day to you, identified.

0: Tarana 20 Tango Echo. Could I grab the latest weather from you, please?
1: Runway 20 Tango Echo, the surface wind is 290 degrees 16 with a max of 28 knots. Runway 26 in use, temperature 15 and the QNH 1012.
2: Runway 220 Sierra Mike Shana, good day to you, identified, and speed 290 knots indicated, now please.
3: Shannon, good afternoon, Epsilon 1, speed Alpha Uniform. Shannon, about 240 to Brunei with 240 knots.
2: Airport to the 13 Delta Uniform, Shannon, good day, identified. Ryanair 22 Sierra Mike, Shannon, continue descent to flight level 200. Fraction 013 Hotel, Shannon, resume on navigation now to Expo.
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2: Shamrock 49er Delta, contact Southern Control, please, 135.655 now, bye-bye.
3: 135.655.
2: Gemstone 18 Kilo, Shannon, clear to Atlan.
5: I'm clear to Atlan, Gemstone 18 Kilo.

0: Skyliner 22 Sierra Mike Sun on a Dublin's request at speed 240 knots indicated now, and you can contact them now on 135.655.
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0: Port 013 Delta Uniform, Shannon, continue to send flight level 200.
1: Port level 200, resolved.
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1: 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Bye bye.
0: Gemstone 1-8 Kilo, contact Cork Approach, please, 119.9. Bye bye.
1: Cork Approach, 119.9, Gemstone 1-8 Kilo. Bye bye.
0: Ryanair 6 Victor Julius, contact Thomas Tower now, please. 130.705, radar services terminated. Bye bye.
1: 130.705, very good day. Ryanair 6 Victor Julius. Shadow 27 Uniform Charlie, sent out 264.
0: Ryanair 27 Uniform Charlie, sent out 82, identified, and they continue to send flight level 80.
1: Definitely, Ryanair 27 Uniform Charlie. I called State Ryanair 36, and request latest weather information in the area.
2: Confirm the latest weather, wind is 290 degrees, 20 knots, we have 10 kilometers visibility, few clouds 1,100, broken cloud 1,800, temperature 14, dew point 12, and the Connacht QNH 1012.
1: Thank you very much for the information. Ryanair 62Z, and then the our passengers are asking for the last score of the match.
2: Yeah, you can tell them the good news that Mayo won the match.
1: Say again?
2: Yeah, Mayo won the match. They won it by, I think, 3 points.
1: Okay, Mayo in the way. Thank you very much, sir.
2: You should get a good roar.
1: It's good.
3: Echo India, you may be a mic. Checking back up to French data. How do you read?
1: About 2.4 there on that time.
3: That's fine, thanks, thanks, fine.
1: Shannon, hello, Ryanair 6 Fox Hotel, landing 4,000.
0: Ryanair 6 Fox Trot Hotel, Shannon, good day to you. Confirm your score, please.
1: Booking
0: 3603, Ryanair 6 Hotel. Ryanair 6 Foxtrot Hotel, Shannon, thank you. Identified, continue to climb, register flight level 130.
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1: Here's 1014 MS 01, body run through, party 218 to North Limerick City. Estimate on the scene is 1715.
0: MS 01, that's copied, then next report approaching the Shannon explosion.
1: We'll report that back on MS 01, thank you.
2: Runner 6, Victor Julius, just you're planning on landing, you can do 183 on the runway, there's no need to go to the end, I have traffic behind you.
1: Perfect, thank you very much, sir. We will do the almost on the middle of the runway, thank you.
2: Yes. Okay.
3: Here to Sutek, continue climb flight level 170.
4: Sutek climb level 170, Sutek climb
3: air, fraction 013, hotel stand and continue descent flight level 100.
5: Descent to level 100, fraction 013.
3: Ryanair 27 Uniform Charlie, coming here to Roswell.
4: Roswell, Ryanair 27 Charlie.

0: Sir, we established a barrage for 26.
1: 6 picture, Juliet 10, 3,000 feet, cleared LS, Sulu, runway 26, report 5 miles.
0: 3,000, 345 miles, cleared LS, for 26, Ryanair, 6 picture, Juliet.
1: Okay, fair enough. Just report your passing level.
0: Now 5-8.
1: Thank you.
0: 5-8 at 7.7 miles, sorry, 17.7 miles.

0: Attraction 013 Hotel China, contact Thomas Charon. 130.705, radar service is terminated. Bye-bye.
1: 130.705, attraction 013. Thank you, bye-bye.

0: Connell Tower, good evening, diffraction 013 Otero. Descending level 100, inbound to Expo.
1: Fraction 013 Hotel, connector afternoon. Continue to Expo, straight in Isla Sula, runway 26. And I have the weather if you'd like to copy.
0: Yeah, go ahead, fraction 013 Hotel.
1: Surface wind at the moment 290 degrees, 17 with a max of 28. We have 10 kilometers, few cloud 1,400. It's broken 2,700, temperature 15, dew point 11, and the connect QNH 1012.
0: Copy the weather, the QNH 1012 for the fraction 013.
1: Damn. Runner 6, Victor Juliet, you're passing altitude now.
2: 1,200, sir.
1: Thank you.
2: No worries.
1: Attraction 013 Hotel, send now 5,000 feet, QNH 1012, report low clouds established.
0: We descend 5,000 feet on the QNH 1012, call your localized established. Attraction 013 Hotel.

0: Runner 20 Tango Echo, clearance to Bristol, please.
1: Runner 20 Tango Echo, clearance to Bristol via the Elgux 1 Bravo departure, flight level 90, squawk 6353.
0: Clearance Bristol, Elgux 1 Bravo, flight level 90, squawk 6353, Runner 20 Tango Echo.
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0: Good afternoon, runner 6 Whiskey Golf, Monica 190 inbound to be come.
1: Runner 6 Whiskey Golf, Shannon, good day to you. And just say again your passing level, please.
0: Apologies, passing 185, coming 190 inbound to be that runner 6 Whiskey Golf.
1: Runner 6 Whiskey Golf, Shannon, thank you. Identify, continue, climb at the flight level 290 and clear to Bamba on restricted.
0: To Bamba, over 65, level 270, thank you, runner 6 Golf.
1: And runner 6 Whiskey Golf, continue, climb to flight level 290.
0: 290, we'll go on and stop. Sadly, 180, 180 from back, my air, 600, thank you.
2: And the fraction 013 hotel is a localized established runway 26.
3: Fraction 013 hotel, descent 3,000 feet, cleared ILS Zulu, approach runway 26, report 5 mile finals.
2: Descent 3,000 feet, cleared ILS Zulu, approach runway 26. Call you 3 miles fine, fraction 013.
1: Air 412, you shown information that's copied, and just be advised the air med helicopter is also en route to Broadford, estimated air 1715, I believe.
4: Roger, Air 412.
5: Shannon, good evening, fraction 6380. Descending level 200 by Kimrod.
1: Fraction 638 Delta, Shannon, good evening to you. Identified, continue. Descent, flight level 140.
5: Descending level 140, fraction
1: 638. Call 112, Shannon, stay at current position.
4: Okay, 112, copy, flight level 1, just stay to that one.
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1: 135.655
0: Southern Atlantic Hotel, good night. Southern Atlantic Hotel, identified, and you're here to enter Santa Cruz Air Space on track Delta Lima 107.
2: Center
0: 506,
2: sending flight level
0: 250,
2: Zipper,
0: Stephen 250. Center 506, radar contact, and yeah, keep that speed, please. Number 2 at the moment, continue descent to flight level 160.
2: Maintain the speed and descent flight level 160,
1: Center 506. Center 5 Mike Kilo, radar sending level 250, and run to the right 6310 on our radar.
0: Center 5 Mike Kilo, sending flight level 160, radar contact, continue descent to flight level 140, and maintain that speed.
1: Russian
0: 638 Delta, continue descent to flight level 130.
1: Continue descent to flight level 130,
3: 6387. 6, fraction 0137.
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5: Okay, you can report closing back at long.
0: 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I'm unrestricted flight level 290.
5: Level restricted
6: level 290, 970 Hotel.
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6: Red 72 at Yankee, expecting 4,000 to 4,500 on the corkscrew variable auto carry.
0: Flight 72 at Yankee, you have your radar contact. I'm continuing flight level 190, confirm squawk, please.
6: We're talking 6035, Papa level 190, right now, 7, Juliet,
0: thank you.
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1: This is Santa Cruz, need your runner, thank you.
0: Russian 638 Delta, continue descent to flight level 60, Shannon transitional.
1: Continue descent to flight
0: level 60, Delta. 978 Yankee, continue climb to flight level 230.
6: Continue climb to level 230, and then 978 Yankee.

0: Shannon Hotel, Shannon Hotel, Bravo Charlie Alpha, flight level
1: 347, thanks. Golf number Bravo Charlie Alpha, Shannon Control, identified, cleared to Tipper.
0: Tipper, Golf
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2: 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Thank you.
3: Surface wind 290 degrees, 10 with a max of 21 knots, runway 26 in use, temperature plus 15 and the QNH 1012.
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0: fraction 013 Hotel. You can hold position there. 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
1: Okay, holding position, fraction 013 Hotel.

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0: November 10 Charlie Delta with you. Flight level 70, just approaching Oscar with a 4334. November 10 Charlie Delta, Shannon, good day to you.

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1: American 36 Barber Lima, descend to flight level 80.
0: Descend flight level 80, American 36 Barber Lima.

0: Southern Archer, 6 Bravo Lima, contact Tony Gold Tower now, 129.805, and radar services terminated, take care.
1: Sorry, was that
2: Logan 365 Lima?
1: Contact Tony Gold 129.805, Logan 365 Lima, goodbye.
2: I sound an echo in the mic, so we're just
0: forcing
2: this down now,
0: it's
2: about
0: 25
2: one back to the
0: field. Echo Hindi Lima, thank you.
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0: Right, 26 uniform, email, low sea radar contact, continue time flight level 210, direct to Bolton.
3: 6 flight level 210, direct to Bolton, progressing by level 350,
0: right. Roger, copy.

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1: 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Hello, right, 2-0 Tango Echo. On the Elgert's 1-mile departure, passing 2.9, climbing 90, squawking 6353.
2: 2-0 Tango Echo, Shannon Control identified, and to NJEX, continue climb 2-5-2-3-6.
1: Good, left turn, end, climb up 230, right, 2-0 Tango Echo.

0: Sir, just about not both sides of that. Fixing number six.
1: It's okay, just on the left of my way.
2: Charlie Alpha, roger. Descend initially to flight level 180.

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1: Ryanair 65 Whiskey X-ray, clearance to standstill via the Elgux 1 Bravo departure, flight level 90, squawk 1406.
0: Okay, clearance to standstill, Elgux 1 Bravo, clearance flight level 90, squawk 1406, Ryanair 65 Whiskey X-ray.
1: Rebecca's question.

0: Sulitzer for level 2-0 Sierra Bravo Covid.
1: 3262, Shanghai, identified, descent to level 110.
0: Descent to level 110, right under 2-0.

0: This is 430, Shank, so identified. Right now, 3262, descent to Federal 100.
1: Federal 100, right now.
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2: Sierra Papa Golf Hotel Uniform, that's copied and just confirm intention.
0: I'd like a transit for Shannon, please. Probably after around Limerick Race Course and exit at Newcastle West, if that's possible, please.
2: Sierra Hotel Uniform, that's copied. Next report approaching Limerick City.
0: Next report approaching Limerick City. Sierra Papa Golf Hotel Uniform.
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0: Gemstone 170 climb. Correction, Gemstone 17 Charlie climb to flight level 170.
1: Climb by level 170, Gemstone 17 Charlie.
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0: 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Check speed 107 with you to 32.7 for flight level 230.
1: Get speed 107, Shannon. So identified descent to flight level 80.
0: Continue descent down to flight level 80. Check speed 107.
2: 265 VTX, surface center is 290 degrees, 10 knots, runway 26, clear for takeoff.
3: 26, clear for takeoff, 65 VTX.

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1: Climb level 230, squawk 1406, runner 65 Whiskey X-ray. Perform, runner 65 Whiskey X-ray.

0: 7430,
1: Jet 7430, descent to flight level 110.
0: Descent to flight level 110,
1: Jet 7430. NS65 Whiskey X-ray, climb to flight level 270.
2: Level 270, NS65 Whiskey X-ray.

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0: Good afternoon, descending 5-200, inbound service, destination 8,000. 3-3, Victor November, Shanks, will identify, set to 71-20.
1: Victor, 1-2-0, and 3-3, Victor November.

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1: Jetstone 17 Charlie, go ahead.
0: Would flight level 150 be available to cruise the
1: Jetstone 17 Charlie, stop climb flight level 150.
0: Stop climb flight level 150, Jetstone 17 Charlie.

0: Runner 33, Victor November, descent to flight level 100.
1: Descent to flight level 100, Runner 33, Victor November.
0: Runner 33, Victor November, contact call the proton 119.9.
1: Cross approach 119.9 by Runner 33, Victor November.
0: Bye.

0: 7, low Shamrock 7, Tango Echo, 32.9 for 5 level 200 departure.
1: Shamrock 7, Tango Echo, Shine Control, identify.
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2: Copy that, 719.
1: Runway 82 Uniform Hotel, Shannon Control, identify time unrestricted to flight level 230, clear to Tulsa.
3: Runway 230, Tulsa, Runway 82 Uniform Hotel, thank you.

0: 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Again, to you, fraction 552 Golf. 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
1: Fraction 552 Golf, your clearance to destination Lima Delta, Zulu Delta, off runway 26 via Elgux 1 Bravo departure, flight level 90, squawk 5253.
0: We are cleared to destination Lima Delta, Zulu Delta from runway 26, the Elgux 1 Bravo departure, flight level 90 initially, and squawk 5253, fraction 552 Golf.
1: It is correct. You have a CTOT 1820, so start is approved now with the marsher.
0: 1820 is copied. Start of approved is the marsher in attendance. The fraction 552 copy.

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0: Thank you very much, 710. This is 719, cleared from Arkell to Atlan.
1: From Arkell to Atlan, thank you, Richard.

0: information. Helicopter is there at the Fire Golf Hotel Uniform, 15 miles to the east of Limerick City.
1: Sierra Papa Golf Hotel Uniform, thank you. You can contact Shannon Terrell, 8847, I'll talk to you on the other side.
0: Thank you, Shannon, on the frequency, I believe.
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0: 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It's the Fire Golf Hotel Uniform.

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1: Ryanair 81 Yankee Quebec, good day to you, it's flight. Speed at your discretion, climb to flight level 290.
0: Proceed to 90, Ryanair 81 Yankee Quebec.
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0: Liner 7132, Shannon radar contact, transfer level 2900 through to Flanagan, please.
1: Alpha 2900, 3 Ryanair,
0: Liner 81 Yankee, Quebec through to Flanagan.
1: Correct, Liner 81 Yankee, Quebec.

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1: feet. Climbing Fox Romeo, Shannon, good day to you. Radar contact, climbing to flight level 230.
0: Foxtrot 230, runway 9, Niner, Foxtrot 230.
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2: Shannon, good afternoon, it's November 1, Kerry, Charlie, Delta 1, departure from Kerry, Hawking, 6460, and Shannon, 3, Charlie, departure.
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0: number 10 Charlie Delta. Thank you, I have radar contact. What's your request, please? Question flight level 10, please. 10 Charlie Delta. 10 Charlie Delta. Climb to flight level 70, please.
1: 6370, 10 Charlie Delta.
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0: Continue climb to flight level 110.
1: Continue climb now 110.

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0: Hey, sir. Thank you, brother.
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1: Traction 5-5-2 Golf, surface wind to 290 degrees, 12, max 2-4 knots. 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
1: Binary 9, Fox Romeo, flying to flight level 270.
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0: 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And cleared on the Battle 1 Golf arrival only 3-4, descend to flight level 100.
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0: Pascal, with the 274, hello again. 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

Delta, flight number 120 towards Delta, leaving 101. We're squawking 6001. Channel 4 Delta, flight number 120.

0: November 10 Charlie Delta, track looks good, but just caution the danger area 6.
1: Within danger area D6, I'll just cross the signal. Good to me, remaining south, 10 Charlie Delta.
0: Matching.

0: 1835 Whiskey. Are you happy with 170 for the cruise?
1: Oh, yeah. Thanks, sir. Thanks, 1835 Whiskey.
0: Okay. Delta 723, contact Corfu, call Kilmanite, 9, bye-bye.

0: Precisa pode falar 1325 para mim, level 1902, pipa.
1: Portugal 1325, channel good 8, you radar contact. Climb to flight level 260, confirm passing level.
0: Climbing level 260, passing level 150 at Portugal 1325.
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0: boundary break, Carlo.
1: That would be 274, and thank you for Dublin. Could you squawk 3714, please? And you can contact Dublin Info on 18815. Bye bye now.
0: Please squawk 3714 and contact Dublin 18815. Thank you very much.

0: Internet 31, Fox Whiskey Shanghai, try identified sets of flight level 110, clear to show Victor. Section 835, Whiskey contact up in 135, decimal 655.
1: 35655, 655, 655, 655, 655, 655, 655, 655, 655, 655, 655, 655, 655, 655, 655, 655, 655, 655, 655, 655, 655, 655, 655, 655, 655, 655, 655, 655, 655, 655, 655, 655, 655, 655, 655, 655, 655, 655, 655, 655, 655, 655, 655, 655, 655, 655, 655, 655, 655, 655, 655, 655, 655, 655, 655, 655, 655, 655, 655, 655, 655, 655, 655, 655, 655, 655, 655, 655, 655, 655, 655, 655, 655, 655, 655, 655, 655, 655, 655, 655, 655, 655, 655, 655, 655, 655, 655, 655, 655, 655, 655, 655, 655, 655, 655, 655, 655, 655, 655, 655, 655, 655, 655, 655, 655, 655, 655, 655, 655, 655, 655, 655, 655, 655, 655, 655, 655, 655, 655, 655, 655, 655, 655, 655, 655, 655,

0: something wrong. 860, passing flight level 107, for flight level 150, to let go.
1: Shamrock 860, do you agree to change to identify times to flight level 230?
0: Passing flight level 230, Shamrock 860.
1: 7-3-6-0-1. 7-0-1, channel information, good day. The QNH is 1015 hexapascals.
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0: November 12 Charlie Delta, contact London information on 124.750.
1: 124.750 to November 10 Charlie Delta. Have a good evening, Sloan.
0: Have a good evening, Sloan.
1: Hotel,
0: 5-0-8 Hotel, Shannon Control, identify class, 11290.
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0: Mitchell.
1: Mitchell and Shannon.
0: So we've got five minutes right now, track who we display the local frequency and close the time machine. Thank you, Mitchell.
1: Mitchell and flight plan close the time, 1855. Have a good evening.

0: Radar low right there, 916 on Fox Hudson, high level 210, D300 on.
1: Radar 916 on Fox Hudson, control identified to set to FW 170.
0: Step high level 170 right there, 916 on Fox. Good afternoon again, helicopter Sierra Papa, Gulf Hotel Uniform.
1: Sierra Papa, Gulf Hotel Uniform, Shannon information. Good day again, the QNH is 1015 Hex of a Star.
0: Pascal is in Silicon Squawk 2614, Sierra Papa, Gulf Hotel Uniform.
1: Sierra Hotel Uniform, just confirm intentions again.
0: Moving to Dingle, then Waterville, and then back to Whitechurch in Cork. Sierra Papa, Gulf Hotel Uniform.
1: Sierra Papa Golf, Hotel Uniform, that's copied, then next report passing the border will.
0: Say that again, that's the reporting part, please.
1: Sierra Hotel Uniform, if you can get me, you can report passing border will.
0: Okay, Sierra Papa Golf, Hotel Uniform.
1: Right now, 334 Kilo, Shanghai, identified, set to flight over 100.
0: So, I want to go back to your pocket.

0: Dispatch 224, Shanghai Tour, identified, expect low in 5 minutes.
1: Copy that, sir.
0: Sound good, evening, Toronto. 3, Yankee Romeo, Shanghai level 220. Shamrock 3, Yankee Romeo, Shanghai Tour, identified, descent to level 80. Shamrock 80, Toronto, 3, Yankee Romeo.

0: Okay, Shamrock 109, flight level 107 for 160 at right.
1: Shamrock 109, Shank, fly identified times unrestricted to flight level 240, clear to Limerick.
0: Flight level unrestricted, flight level 240, Shamrock 109.
1: Going, say again, Papa Whiskey.
0: Flight Papa Whiskey, coming, that's 161.
1: Just confirm, Echo India, Mike, Papa Whiskey.
0: Try it back again, the minute 6, Mike, Papa Whiskey. We should be in kind of drawn over there, 45 minutes.
1: Echo India, Mike, Papa Whiskey, okay, that's copied. 40 minutes to the Connacht zone, and next report 20 miles from Connacht.

0: using Runner 6 Mike Bravo.
1: Runner 6 Mike Bravo, Connector, how are you doing?
0: Good evening. We are expecting Hexpo at time 29. We request a later service.
1: Roger, surface wind is 290 degrees, 13 knots. We have a visibility of 10 kilometers. There's some scatter cloud at 600. It's a broken 900. Temperature 13, dew point 12. Connor Q and H is 1013. Can expect straight in ILS Sulu runway 26.
0: Understood, ILS Sulu runway 26, finish 1013. Also, thank you for staying up and following that one. I think my goal.
1: No problem.

0: Gemstone 3A, Juliet Shankasol, correction, Gemstone 3A, Juliet Lima Shankasol identified, subclass Federal 130. Gemstone 3A, Juliet Lima cleared to rotate.
1: Rotate, Gemstone 3A, Juliet Lima.

0: Mike Papa Whiskey, Shannon Information. Good day again. How are you? Mike Papa Whiskey, Shannon Information.
1: Hey, comments. I want to do an away to get back to Mike Papa Whiskey.
0: Mike Papa Whiskey, okay, let's copy it. And if you can hear me, report 20 miles from Connor.

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1: Friend 6 mile forward, sending control identified, descent to set over 190.
0: Send flight level 190,

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1: 130.705, thank you, bye-bye Ron, that's 6 Mike Bravo.
0: Goodbye.
2: Connor Sound, hello again, Ron, 6 Mike Bravo, descending flight level 100 to Expo at 46 miles, Connor PR.
3: That's 26 Mike Bravo, Connacht continue to Expo 39 S Sula runway 26, descend flight level 80, report 30 Connacht DME.
2: Descend flight level 80, report 30 Connacht DME, around 6 Mike Bravo.
4: Tower 26 Alpha, request exit runway 2 Bravo.
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0: Adam Control, good evening. Willing Creek, Quebec, Charlie, descending to level 200 bottom.
1: Willing Creek, Quebec, Charlie, good evening. Shank Control, identified.
0: Thank you.
1: Delta 138, Juliet Lima, contact Dublin on 135, decimal 655.
2: Right. Good evening, right at the hotel called Oxygen level 55, starting up on 9-0, all the Silvex 111.
1: Runner 2, Hotel Golf, chance to identify, time to submit number 230, clear to Tulsa.
2: Hotel Golf, 230, I'd like to stop that right after.
3: Runner 6, Mike Bravo, establish on the localizer.
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1: 6 Mike Bravo, surface wind 280 degrees, 9 knots, runway 26, good to land.
0: Clear to land, runway 26, 6 Mike Bravo.

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Okay, look up, now we're at 5.5.5.5.3. Mike Pop Whiskey, if you can hear me still, the QNH is 1015 hectopascals, and you can report 20 miles from Connor.

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0: Ready, test 1-2. Okay, Mike Papowitzki, Tom Shaw, Q55.
1: Oh, thank you. I just think you'd be open. And Mike Papowitzki, we're on with Shannon, but they can't really hear us. We're just flying low because of the heavy wind.
0: No problem, Joe. Didn't expect to hear myself, but we are. And you can port boundary inbound, QNH1013. Congrats on the results.
1: Well, thank you very much. Yeah, 1013. And yes, it was a nail biter, but thank you.

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1: Lima Papa Shankar 5 Sus, Lima Papa Shankar to identify climb. 230, clear to Evan.
0: Hello, 230, clear to Evan.

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0: Just stand by.
2: And up tower, hello again for runway 1 Alpha Alpha, can you get the latest weather please?
3: Runway 1 Alpha Alpha, surface wind is 290 degrees, 12 knots, runway 26 in use. Temperature plus 12 and the QNH 1013.
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0: Lieutenant, information. Good evening, helicopter Sierra Papa, Golf Hotel Uniform.
1: Furnace 1, Papa Charlie Center, for identified time, 27270, K to Tulsa.
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1: Papa Golf Hotel Uniform, sharing information.
0: Sierra Papa Golf Hotel Uniform, just south of Canmore. I couldn't get you when I came out of Waterville there.
1: Sierra Hotel Uniform, that is copied. I have no known traffic to effect.
0: Sure, no known traffic, Sierra Papa Golf Hotel Uniform.

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2: Quest clearance to Liverpool.
3: And 1 hour 5, clearance to Liverpool via the Elgux 1 Bravo departure, flight level 90, squawk 5156.
2: Clear to Liverpool off the Elgux 1 Bravo. Climb to flight level 90, squawk 5156, Ryanair, 1 hour 5.
3: Quebec is clear.

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1: Final 39 Echo Victor, change the slide to 5 times to flight level 290, confirm passing level.
0: Upper 290, passing level 127, 9 Echo Victor.
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0: Right.

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0: 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Hello, runway 563 Delta, descending flight number 280, urgent.
1: The 563 Delta is showing control, descend to flight level 200.
0: City descend flight level 200, runway 533 Delta.
1: And you're getting the Air to 1 Golf, 34.
0: Air to 1 Golf, runway 34, runway 533 Delta.

0: 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Sorry, 1 hour south, taxi only point Alpha, hold short 2-6, four ready.
1: Taxi to Alpha and we'll hold short on 2-6 and we'll go on 1 Alpha Alpha.
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0: China 1, Alpha, Alpha, surface wind 280 degrees, 10 knots, runway 26, clear for takeoff.
1: 26, clear takeoff, runway 1, Alpha, Alpha.
2: 5225 Shannon, hello, 2 Zeta contact, cleared to bottom direct, and climb to flight level 250.
1: Climb to level 250 at the bottom, right now at 5225.
2: Shamrock 388, Shamrock 388, Channel, hello to you, radar contact, continue point, flight level 270. Line of 5225, Shannon, continue climb to flight level 270.
1: Flight level 270, line of 5225.

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Center Ryanair 1 Alpha, passing for Ocean Sunset, climbing 50090 on the Elkirk's departure, squawking 5156. Climbing 50270 Ryanair 1 Alpha.

0: applicant. One Tango Quebec, Shannon Control, identify to continue climb to flight level 290.
1: Flight level 290, can we remove the restriction of VPAN?
0: Affirm, no restriction of VPAN, no speed restriction either.

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1: Venner, HF 5649, Jedi 007, and we are to the
0: Catamino 5225E, flight level 290 available, with some of the restrictions of both of those ones. Manor 5225A, for instance, any climb for level 290.
1: Climb for level 290, please fly to 5225.
2: Santa Monica, sorry. Juliet,
0: level 310. Sorry, 30, Juliet, channel control today, because I'm D-Squawk.
2: Squawk now is 114, sorry. 30, Juliet.
0: Sorry, 30, Juliet, made a contact here from Resno to Lissy. Okay, proceed to Resno first, after Resno, Lippy, and standby to level changes. I'll have that for you shortly after Resno.
2: So after Resno, it's now Lippy, Katari, please Resno.
1: Senator, hello, Renner,
0: 9 Juliet, November, calling flight 160 to Enoku. Renner, 9 Juliet, November, Shannon Control, identified. Continue climb 2 flight level 260.
1: Continue climb flight level 260, Renner, 9 Juliet, November.

0: Tower, Evening Mechanic. It's 12 Alpha Bravo, flight level 360, and we are direction number 8.
1: That's 12 Alpha Bravo, Shannon identified, report ready for launch.
0: Will do, we'll be up very shortly.
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0: 13 Alpha Bravo.
1: West 1 Alpha Bravo, descend to flight level 250.
0: 250, okay, Alpha Bravo.
2: 59 Hotel Bravo, flight level 310, Rosset.
1: 59 Hotel Bravo, shall not get the set.
2: Right, 86 Papa, request the set.
1: 8 Victor Papa Shannon, descend to flight level 200.
2: Descend flight level 200, right, 86 Papa.

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Mana 5225 descend to flight level 270. Ryanair 5225 descend to flight level 270. Subflight level

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0: Ryanair 5225, report your seat to Scottish 133, decimal 050. Come on.
1: Recall 133050, Ryanair 5225. 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

0: Charlie Morning, Kasari, 30 Zulu Heavy, fly level 330.
1: Sorry, 30 Juliet, Shannon, my guess. Runner 78 Echo Alpha, coming from the control of 132 decimal 950.
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0: That's 146, channel control, good evening from the squad.
1: 5147, and we have your field.
0: The SAS 146 is identified, cleared from Itari to Naipaul.
1: Reply from Itari to Naipaul.

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1: I'm a 6-8 Golf Alpha, descent 2, flight level 250.
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0: Control Bravo, Climber 19, Cedo Bepa.
1: Climber 19, Bravo, Shannon Control, identified. What's the passing level?
0: Passing 14, Cedo. Climber 19, Bravo.
1: Climber 19, Bravo, continue climbing to level 290.
0: Climber 290, Cedo, Climber 19, Bravo. Shannon, could you confirm, is it unrestricted, Climber 19, Bravo?
1: Affirm, climb unrestricted, level 290.

0: Good evening, Air India 144, maintaining flight level 320.
1: Windy 144, standard control, good evening, scope 1145, standby for later contact.
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1: At Abroad, we can accept level 330, RDA 144.
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1: Ethiopian 501, radar contact clear from Venner to Morag.
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0: Russian today, Central 7 November, November, but Kapalua, is over.
1: Central 7 November, November, Shannon Control, good day, confirm the passing level.
0: Central 7 November, November.
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1: Alpha 8, 9 Fox Bravo, Shannon Stroke at ASS, flight time 2, slash level 330. What is the requested level for cruise?
0: Appreciate
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2: Copy request, standby for fire. Talent Control, good evening, and India 102, heading flight level 370, call 2216.
1: Air India 102, Shannon Stroke, they identified just here from Sickle to Aptal.
2: From Sickle to Aptal, Air India 102.
1: Alpine 89 Fox Bravo, climb 2 flight level 390.
0: M2 flight level 390, Alpine 89 Fox Bravo.

0: 9-9-2 uniform center module identified. Continue the descent to fly level 80. Ethiopian 509, center control, good evening. And confirm the swap and fly level. Ethiopian 509, thank you, identified here from Dogo to Morning. A negative over 5 Dogo, then Morag. Ethiopian 519er, the instruction is to over 5 Dogo, Dogo first, then Morag.
1: Static, the Dogo, the Morag, Ethiopian 519.
0: Afram, thank you.

0: good evening, Dan 501, Bravo 370, Radix Moto.
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2: Yana, good evening, ET45, November Delta, flexible 350, Henry.
0: ET45, November Delta, Shannon 12, good evening, identified, report ready for lower.
2: Hello, ET45, November Delta.

0: November Delta, request descent.
1: EZ45 November Delta, descent to flight level 250.
0: T10 flight level 250, 45 November Delta.

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1: Got it. Good night.
0: Have a good one.

0: 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It is 948, flight level 4900.
1: Eastern 948, Channel Control, good day. From the book?
0: Request 2245, 948.
1: Peter 3948, thank you. You are identified. This is Promontory 291.
0: From Atari and after Atari?
1: First Atari, then Naibog. November, India, Bravo, Oscar Golf.
0: First Atari and then Naibog, Peter 3948.

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0: Montana Etiopian 519, Herbalism 7390, 1 Cox 2272, direction 2.
1: Etiopian 519, Shinnok Stroke, identified.

0: Charlie Lima, Shamrock 580 Kilo, passing flight level 321, standing flight level 170, direct to 210.
1: Shamrock 580 Kilo, Shamrock is all good here then, but, and a couple of requests, Max 250 knots in the kid.
0: We're 250 knots, A firm, Shamrock 580 Kilo.
1: Thank you.

Runner 156 Papa, clear to road test.

0: Niner 1 Delta Golf, center control today, identified, and after back to Route 2.
1: After back to Route 2, Niner 1 Delta Golf. Shannon,
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0: Good evening, Ryanair 156 Papa, flight level 330, inbound Rota.
1: Ryanair 156 Papa, channel control, good evening. Identified cluster, request the level for free.
0: 330 is the final for tonight, thank you.
1: Ryanair 156 Papa, channel roger, speaking to into Scottish, report to mark number.
0: It seems to be 7-5, Ryanair 156 Papa.
1: Roger, sir. Could you increase mark 7-7?
0: Yes, it is. Right there, we'll try to pick up on Mark 7-7.
1: Thank you.

0: 7-9-1-5-7. How far on top of the fence?
1: How far? We're looking around 40 miles on the main one, but...
0: Got him, Roger. Thanks for that.
1: I'll be following something in press again.
0: It's traffic going to Edinburgh, just that you're catching them, and you will catch them to the fence, but with the fence.

0: Channing Leaving, Blue 99 Yankee Tango, do you getting 433 here in Henry?
1: Blue 99 Yankee Tango, target here then, flight, turn left, Henry.
0: Left, Henry, Blue 99 Yankee Tango.
1: Right, I want Delta Golf, Shannon, continue present heading.
0: You say again, I want Delta Golf.
1: Right, I want Delta Golf, continue present heading. I should facilitate compass traffic about for the century or
0: not. One heading, I want Delta Golf.
1: Max 9 Yankee Tango, Shannon, are you ready for failing to move this time?
0: Yeah, we take that. Blue
1: Max 9 Yankee Tango, descend to flight level 250.
0: Descend to flight level 250, Blue Max 9 Yankee Tango.
2: Shannon, let's come back, 887, descending flight level 250, track 2.
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2: Descend flight level 110, Shermark 887.

0: 1, level 256, Centagon with 200 to Gotham.
1: KLM Moment 31, Channel Roger identified. The 52-70 not indicated or less. And you're clear to go to Mungalpur.
0: Gotham 1, go, 270 or less.
1: KLM 1131, continue to send to flight level 110.
0: Descend level 10 for the Mungalpur.

0: Lima Sanyang Tango, resume my navigation to WDOR. 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
1: Yeah, that's what they have, Lima Sanyang Tango.
0: Runner 1 Delta Golf, resume my navigation to Tisma.
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0: Sierra 6. Final one to have the top, Shannon Control today, identify. And senior defense special 120. Final one to have the top, 2 Bravo.
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1: 715 Lima X-ray, Santa Cruz, today identified, cross position, bonus by level 240 or lower?
0: Bonus level 240 lower, I'm at all time, my X-ray.

0: Liner, 771 Charlie, Tom's Pack, got a 62, 129, that's the one.
1: 129, Liner, 771 Charlie's way.
0: Liner, one down the golf, then fly level 100.
2: That's fly level 100, on there, 1 down the golf.

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1: evening, Columbus Walk. Rock 11,
0: Ethiopian 575. Ethiopian 575, thank you. Identify your clear from Redstone to Morat.
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1: Shama 75, Shama 12, day I identify, continue to send flight level 100.
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1: 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Allow 016, thank you, I identified. 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
1: 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Shamrock 725, cleared, Atlantura.
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0: Hello, who to HM Control, good evening, confirm this call. Hello, here to H, identified, cleared from Delta 2, I'm live.
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0: Hey, from.

0: UPS 27, Channel Control, good day. I question from the SWAT. SWAT 2233. UPS 27, now you're officially identified and cleared from Reznor to Morag.
1: From Reznor to Morag.

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1: 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Squawk 1153.
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1: Ibrox,
0: India Bravo Romeo, Sir Dr. 38 for uniform. And that is
1: first, then Ibrox. 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
1: 5, 3, Whiskey Tango, pilot discretion clear to position Mach 5.
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1: Climb to flight level 290, runway 3, September.
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2: Please say again, for level 016.
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1: Passing flight level 112, passing flight level 290, right?
0: Thank you, that's checked.

0: Sounds quiet. 4-2 Romeo Whiskey. Descent flight level 270, cross Wilson level.
1: Descent flight level 270, cross Wilson level. Can it 4-2 Romeo Whiskey.
0: Okay, for uniform, speed is now part of the discretion. No agency speed restriction.

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1: that's 050, finish
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1: Romeo Whiskey, goodbye.
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1: 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Turkish 4, headed.
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0: 347.
1: Yes, please.
0: Turkish 4, identify clear from Silas to Ibrox.
1: Silas, no, but I'm over here, Sierra Oscar, confirm.
0: Okay, over flight Silas, and then it is Ibrox, India, Bravo, Romeo, Oscar, Delta.
1: I'm Ibrox, direct, Turkish 4, you are unreadable.

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0: Control, good day, Shamrock 7, Victor Tango, sending through flight level 332, flight level 150, with direction to UK.
1: Shamrock 7, Victor Tango, Shamrock 7, good day, Red Spec.
2: Tonic, hello, Tonic, 8700, Romeo Hotel, flight level 370, Motor.
1: Shamrock 37, Romeo Hotel, identified.

0: Turkish 9 Lima Charlie confirmed.
1: Turkish
0: 9 Lima Charlie, channel control, good evening, and just again the squawk, please. Turkish 9 Lima Charlie, thank you, identified, cleared from Resno to position vocal.
2: Straight up, Charlie, is that
0: right?
1: Alteration
0: by the 4th of April, thank you.

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1: Shenix 3 8 Alpha Charlie, roger, clear to descent 2, flight level 210.
0: Clear to descent level 210, Shenix 3 Alpha Charlie.

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1: Hello, 010, good day. And the confirmed squawk.
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1: Eddie had 8 Mike Yankee kind of control the day identified cleared from Delta to Luton.
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Okay, I just sent you up a CPDLC voice change message. 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

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Isle of Man will tell you that when I give you one. It's just to keep the company ahead.

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Shannon 3-4, Whiskey Golf, Shannon Roger. 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

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Sean Control, good evening. I identify. I'll be shortly transferring you to Dublin. 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

sir, that's all copied. And quick question, sir, would you report to my sense by level 380 and then report ready for lower with me? Go, you can move direct Nevery. Easy 3 Delta Papa, after lift go, move to Nevery.